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0: Well, dear lovelies, it's another brand new day here at Akashvani FM Tracoban at 103 MHz, and I'm so excited to start this day with you all. Well, let's kick it off with an inspirational quotation here from Mahatma Gandhi, and it says, "We need not wait to see what others do." I repeat that again, "We need not wait to see what others do." So with those very profound lines, let me share with you what's going to happen in our program plan today. As always, we have two transmissions. The first transmission is the one we're starting off now, starting from now till 1 p.m. 1 to 3 p.m. Our programs will be relayed to you from Delhi, and we are going to be back again at 3 p.m. with plenty more programs for you till 10 p.m. So, the first program of the day will be Dewdrops, where you get to listen to devotional songs in Western music. At 6:40, we have Advisory for Farmers. At 7, we have for you Good Morning Nagaland. 7:25 to 7:30, Regional News Nagamis, followed by Regional News in English at 7:30 till 7:35. 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

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At 8:30 you'll get to listen to noticed news. At 8:40 we have Western music for you till 9:30, at which time at 9:30 we have Aaj's choice in Hindi film songs, and 10:20 is when you get to listen to world news in English. At 10:30 a.m. we have Aaj's choice in Western music, and at 11 a.m. women time. 11:30 a.m. we have live audience program in Hindi film songs till 12:30, and from 12:30 to 1 another edition of Hindi film songs will be coming your way. And for this morning we have our news headlines scheduled at 9:30, 11 and 12:30. We also have traffic updates expected to update us at 10, 10:30, 11, 11:30 and 12 noon. Alright, so for our second transmission starting off at 3, we have SMS request program in Western music till 4. 4 to 4:30 we have the program Local Artist. 4:30 to 4:50 p.m. that is Rural Connect. 4:50 to 5 p.m. we have Local Talents. 5 to 6 p.m. Western music, and before that of course as always we have the program Kaleidoscope. At 6 we have SMS request program in Hindi film songs till 7, and 7 you'll get to listen to a sponsored program, Ura Academy, till 7:10, at which time at 7:10 we have for you regional news in Agamis, followed by regional news in English at 7:20 till 7:30. 7:30 you'll get to listen to sports program, followed by Western music. At 8:45 p.m. we have national news in Hindi, and it'll be followed by national news in English at 9 till 9:15. At 9:15 p.m. we have the program Spotlights for you, and at 9:30 p.m. we have the last but not the least, Burani Gate in Hindi film songs till 10 p.m. We have our news headlines scheduled at 3, 4 and 9:30 p.m. and we are also expecting traffic updates at 3 p.m, 5:30, 4, 4:30 and 5 p.m. Well, that is the program that we have scheduled for today, and yes, if there are any updates on that, we will update you and we will notify you. So just keep tuning in and have a great day with us. We'll guide you through the day with a full package of news, music and entertainment. All right, so with that being said, lovely listeners, we're gonna start off with our first program, which is Dear Drops. I'll see you in a short while.

FM 드래그밴 뉴스 뮤직 앤 엔터테인먼트 FM 103 메가헤르츠

God is our refuge and strength, a very present help in trouble. Therefore, we will not fear, though the earth gives way, though the mountains be moved into the heart of the sea, though its waters roar and foam, to the mountains tremble at its swelling. All right, dear lovelies, a very, very, very good morning to you. Glad to have you with us this morning as well. And yes, I did share a scripture from the book of Psalms there. I hope you're all having a wonderful morning, a blessed one. I am Yaja Rangti, welcoming you to another brand new edition of Dewdrops, where you and I will get to listen to devotional songs here in Western music.

and just have a time of meditation, a time of reflection, and just gather our strengths to get on with the day. So, I hope you have a blessed time. I'm playing the song I Remember here.

Well, dear listeners, our time together here in Dewdrops is coming to an end. I want to thank you all for tuning in. As always, it has been a pleasure hosting for you. And yes, in a short while from now on, you'll get to listen to Advisory for Farmers here at Agashwin FM Track 1. So please tune in for that as well. And I'll see you all again at 7 with Good Morning Nagaland. Until then, have a blessed morning.

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1: A very lovely morning to all our dear listeners. Welcome. Well, we have our next segment here, and here we are going to share with you the advisory for farmers, specifically for Kipuri, Mokokchong, Dimapur, Kohima, Longleng, Mon, Beg, Beren, Twensang, Woka, Zenipoto. So we'll take one district at a time and see what the advisory for farmers are in each district. All right, so let's start off with Kipuri. Okay, so it says there's probability of light to moderate rainfall, maximum temperature likely to be 27 to 29 degrees Celsius and minimum temperature 19 to 20 degrees Celsius. Sky is likely to be mainly cloudy the coming week. Relative humidity is likely to range from 93 to 94% in the morning and 58 to 68% during the evening hours. The wind direction shows towards easterly to southwesterly with a wind speed of 0.7 to 1.6 km per hour. For general advisory, there is a probability of light to moderate rainfall in some parts of the districts, hence precautionary measures should be taken in field. Due to the winds, there may be cases of premature fall of raw mangoes, hence pickle can be prepared with the use of this raw materials. So dear listeners, that was the advisory for farmers here for Kipuri. And now let's move on to Mokokchong. Alright, so based on the weather forecast received from IMD for next 5 days, cloud cover will be partly cloudy. Day temperature is expected to be around 27 to 29 degrees Celsius and night temperature is expected to range from 19 to 21 degrees Celsius. Morning relative humidity is expected to be in the range from 95 to 97% and evening relative humidity is expected to be in the range from 61 to 78%. For weather warnings, there's probability of thunderstorm, lightning and squall the coming few days. For general advisory, considering light to scattered rainfall the coming days, utilize the scattered rainfall to start nursery bed preparation for high-yielding Kharif rice varieties. Postpone sowing for few days as excess moisture causes seed rot. Clear inlets to low-cost rainwater harvesting structures to store water for upcoming dry intervals. Ensure animal shelters, especially for pigs and poultry, are leak-proof and well-ventilated to avoid respiratory diseases. For SMS advisory, keeping weather conditions in view, immediately create or clean drains to prevent water locking, especially in low-lying areas. Well, dear listeners, that was the advisory for Mokokchong farmers. And now we'll move on to Dimapur. So for the district of Dimapur, we have the focus summary here and it says, based on the weather forecast received from IMD for next 5 days, cloud cover will be partly cloudy to mainly clear. Day temperature is expected to be around 32 to 34 degrees Celsius and night temperature is expected to range from 24 to 26 degrees Celsius. Morning relative humidity is expected to be in the range from 83 to 87% and evening relative humidity is expected to be in the range from 42 to 61%. For weather warnings, there is probability of thunderstorm, lightning and squall the coming few days. For general advisory, considering light to scattered rainfall the coming days, utilize the scattered rainfall to start nursery bed preparation for high-yielding Kharif rice varieties, postpone Sowing for few days as excess moisture causes seed rot. Clear inlets to low-cost rainwater harvesting structures to store water for upcoming dry intervals. Ensure animal shelters, especially for pigs and poultry, are leak-proof and well-ventilated to avoid respiratory diseases. FESMA's advisory, keeping weather conditions in view, immediately create or clean drains to prevent water locking, especially in low-lying areas. And dear listeners, that was the advisory for farmers in Dimapur district. Now let's move on to the next district, and that is Kohima. For our farmers in Kohima here, well, based on the weather forecast received from IMD for the next 5 days, cloud cover will be partly cloudy. Day temperature is expected to be around 24 to 26 degrees Celsius, and night temperature is expected to range from 16 to 18 degrees Celsius. Morning relative humidity is expected to be in the range from 95 to 97 degree percentage, and evening relative humidity is expected to be in the range from 61 to 73%. For weather warnings, probability of heavy rain tomorrow, followed by thunderstorm, lightning and squall the coming few days.

days. General advisory, considering light to scattered rainfall the coming days, utilize the scattered rainfall to start nursery bed preparation for high-yielding Kharif rice varieties. Postpone sowing of you for a few days as excess moisture causes seed rot. Clear inlets to low-cost rainwater harvesting structures to store water for upcoming dry intervals. Ensure animal shelters are leak-proof, especially for pigs and poultry, and well-ventilated to avoid respiratory diseases. And for his SMS advisory, keeping weather conditions in view, immediately create or clean drain to prevent water locking, especially in low-lying areas. Well, dear listeners, that was the advisory for our Kohima farmers. And now let's move on to our Longling farmers. Okay, so here we go. All right. Cloud cover will be partly cloudy. Day temperatures expected to be around 25 to 27 degrees Celsius. And night temperature is expected to range from 17 to 19 degrees Celsius. Morning relative humidity is expected to be in the range from 93% to 96%, and evening relative humidity is expected to be in the range from 57% to 68%. For weather warning, there is probability of thunderstorm, lightning and squall the coming few days. For general advisory, considering light to scattered rainfall the coming days, utilize the scattered rainfall to start nursery bed preparation for high-yielding Kharif rice varieties. Postpone sowing for few days as excess moisture causes seed rot. Clear inlets to low-cost rainwater harvesting structures to store water for upcoming dry intervals. Ensure animal shelters are leak-proof and well-ventilated to avoid respiratory diseases, especially for pigs and poultry. For SMS advisory, keeping the weather conditions in view, immediately create or clean drains to prevent waterlogging, especially in low-lying areas. That is the advisory for farmers in Longling District. And now let's move on to the next district, and that is Mon. Okay, so for our farmers from Mon, we have your advisory, AgroMet Advisor Bulletin here, and it says, based on the forecast received from IMD for the next 5 days here, cloud cover will be partly cloudy, day temperatures expected to be around 26 to 28 degrees Celsius, and night temperature is expected to range from 18 to 20 degrees Celsius. Morning relative humidity is expected to be in the range from 95% to 96%, and evening relative humidity is expected to be in the range from 65% to 75%. For weather warning, probability of thunderstorm, lightning and squall for coming few days. For general advisory, considering light to scattered rainfall the coming days, utilize the scattered rainfall to start nursery bed preparation for high-yielding Kharif rice varieties. Postpone sowing for a few days as excess moisture causes seed rot. Clear inlets to low-cost rainwater harvesting structures to store water for upcoming dry intervals. Ensure animal shelters are leak-proof and well-ventilated to avoid respiratory diseases, especially for pigs and poultry. For SMS advisory, keeping weather conditions in view, immediately create or clean drains to prevent water locking, especially in low-lying areas. All right, lovelies, that was the advisory for our farmers from Mon. And now we'll move on to Peck District. In Peck District, cloud cover will be partly cloudy. Day temperatures expected to be around 25 to 27 degrees Celsius, and night temperatures expected to range from 17 to 19 degrees Celsius. Morning relative humidity is expected to be in the range from 94 to 95%, and evening relative humidity is expected to be in the range from 55 to 64%. As far as weather warnings are concerned, there's probability of thunderstorm, lightning and squall tomorrow. And considering light to scattered rainfall the coming days, utilize

as the scattered rainfall to start nursery bed preparation for high-yielding Kharif rice varieties. Postpone sowing for a few days as excess moisture causes seed rot. Clear inlets to low-cost rainwater harvesting structures to store water for upcoming dry intervals. Ensure animal shelters are leak-proof and well-ventilated to avoid respiratory diseases, especially for pigs and poultry. For SMS advisory, keeping weather conditions in view, immediately create or clean drains to prevent water locking, especially in low-lying areas. All right, now that was the advisory for our farmers from Peg. Now let's move on to the next district, and that is Perran. Okay, for our Perran farmers, we have our forecast summary here. Cloud cover will be partly cloudy to mainly clear. Day temperatures expected to be around 26 to 28 degrees Celsius, and night temperatures expected to range from 18 to 20 degrees Celsius. Morning relative humidity is expected to be in the range from 92 to 95%, and evening relative humidity is expected to be in the range from 57 to 66%. For weather warnings, there's probability of thunderstorm, lightning and squall the coming few days. General advisory, considering light to scattered rainfall the coming days, utilize the scattered rainfall to start nursery bed preparation for high-yielding Kharif rice varieties. Postpone sowing for a few days as excess moisture causes seed rot. Clear inlets to low-cost harvesting structures to store water for upcoming dry intervals. Ensure animal shelters are leak-proof and well-ventilated to avoid respiratory diseases, especially for pigs and poultry. And the SMS advisory, keeping weather conditions in view, immediately create or clean drains to prevent water locking, especially in low-lying areas. So, dear listeners, that was the advisory for our Perran farmers. And now let's move on to our Tuen Sang farmers. We have your advisory here. And it says, cloud cover will be partly cloudy. Day temperatures expected to be around 22 degrees at a minimum. And the night temperatures expected to range from 14 to 16 degrees Celsius. Morning relative humidity is expected to be in the range from 95 to 96%. And evening relative humidity is expected to be in the range from 63 to 71%. For general advisory, considering light to scattered rainfall the coming days, utilize the scattered rainfall to start nursery bed preparation for high-yielding Kharif rice varieties. Postpone sowing for a few days as excess moisture causes seed rot. Clear inlets to low-cost rainwater harvesting structures to store water for upcoming dry intervals. Ensure animal shelters are leak-proof and well-ventilated to avoid respiratory diseases, especially for pigs and poultry. For SMS advisory, keeping weather conditions in view, immediately create or clean drains to prevent water locking, especially in low-lying areas. That was the advisory for our farmers from Tuen Sang, and now moving on to our farmers from Woka. So this is the AgriMet advisory bulletin for our farmers from Woka here. And it says, based on the weather forecast received from IMD for the next 5 days, cloud cover will be partly cloudy, day temperatures expected to be around 26 to 28 degrees Celsius, and night temperatures expected to range from 18 to 20 degrees Celsius. Morning relative humidity is expected to be in the range from 93 to 97%, and evening relative humidity is expected to be in the range from 57 to 73%. For weather warnings, there's probability of rain tomorrow followed by thunderstorm, lightning and squall the coming few days. For general advisory, considering light to scattered rainfall the coming days, utilize the scattered rainfall to start nursery bed preparation for high-yielding Kharif rice varieties. Postpone sowing for a few days as excess moisture causes seed rot. Clear inlets to low-cost rainwater harvesting structures to store water for upcoming dry intervals. Ensure animal shelters
are leak-proof and well-ventilated to avoid respiratory diseases, especially for

0: temperatures expected to be in the range from 18 to 20 degrees Celsius. Morning relative humidity is expected to be in the range from 95% to 97%, and evening relative humidity is expected to be in the range from 61% to 72%. For weather warnings, there's a probability of heavy rain tomorrow, followed by thunderstorm, lightning and squall the coming few days. And for general advisory, considering light to scattered rainfall the coming days, utilize the scattered rainfall to start nursery bed preparation for high-yielding Kharif rice varieties. Postpone sowing for a few days as excess moisture causes seed rot. Clear inlets to low-cost rainwater harvesting structures to store water for upcoming dry intervals. Ensure animal shelters are leak-proof and well-ventilated to avoid respiratory diseases, especially for pigs and poultry. For SMS advisory, keeping weather conditions in view, immediately create or clean drains to prevent waterlogging, especially in low-lying areas. Yes, dear listeners, that was the Akramat advisory for our farmers from Zanipoto. And with that, we come to the end of our program here, Advisory for Farmers. Now, I'll see you in a very, very, very short while with Good Morning Nagaland. So that's going to be full of entertainment. I hope you tune in for that as well. And I can't wait to share the songs. And perhaps if I come across some trivia, some fun facts, I'll share with that as well, with all of you, that fun fact as well. So let's see. I'm gonna go farming in the world of internet right now. But for you all, keep tuning in. I'll see you soon.
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0: Hello lovelies, welcome back once again to another brand new edition of Good Morning Nagaland with me, your Jerome Tim. I'm super excited, I'm happy, I am smiling away because I'm here in the studio with all of you. Just starting off another amazing weekend. So let's hope for a wonderful day ahead, a beautiful weekend full of laughter and joy. And with that being said, dear lovelies, if you have any thoughts, feedback or suggestions that you want to share with us, if you want to send a word of thoughtful gesture in the form of a hi or hello or words of wisdom or laughter, you can definitely do all that because Good Morning Nagaland is a mixed bag of goodness. The number is 94368 05333, 94368 05333. That is where you can reach us. And in the meantime, I have here for you the first song, and it is Travis with Sing.

Alrighty, lovelies. Well, I did go digging in the backyard. In the backyard, that is, in the world of internet, and I came across an interesting day today. It is, because we got several events happening, international events, and I think they're all important. So the first one, let me share this with you. It's the International Day of Light. Okay, officially celebrated today, the 16th of May, and the reason it is today is because it commemorates the anniversary of physicist Theodore Maiman's first successful laser operation in 1960. And how is laser involved in this light? Well, it shapes modern communications, that is, the scientific aspects of the optics, okay? And modern communications like fiber optics, medicine in using of lasers and as diagnostic imaging and energy and all that. So basically, the day is about just focusing on the importance and the pivotal role that light plays in science, in culture, in art, in education, and in just sustainable development in general. Because imagine our ancestors. Yes, we're talking about our ancestors here in Nagaland. We didn't have electricity. So life was very simple and also very basic. I wonder if we can go back those days, back in time, and live their lives. Because I honestly, I don't think I can. I know the value of life. I know how it's important. We just get everything done with light these days, right? We cook, we listen, we entertain ourselves, we drive with the power of light. So imagine living in a world without that knowledge. Just mind blowing, mind blowing. So as much as I would appreciate the simplicity of our ancestral living, if I have to go back in time, probably I don't think I'm gonna stay there. I'm just gonna come back and enjoy this world that is full of light. All right, so that is the International Day of Light today. Now I'm going to share a couple more, but let me just go through some messages here. We have from our listener from Lakuti. Okay, a very good evening to, no, good morning to you. And yeah, enjoying the song choice. Glad to know that. Okay, we also have our lovely listener, Neil Ho. Aro dai kwa se apni laga gana so bhala se ni kahe pachai tha ki be how are you I'm doing great aro apni bi jure na thagya ne mit bishi khushi ase ago shamil di tha ki be and we have our Sabat Swing Ru Radio listeners group. Very good morning to all of you. And also we have a text. It says, why not me? Well, dear lovelies, I really look forward to receiving your messages, but you just can't throw me random texts like this. I don't know what the context is here, but you are not alone. You are also very much important to us. And I hope you will share your names so that we can have an interaction. All right. That being said, let's move on with our playlist. Okay. This is our next song. Oh, this is just a lovely song. I don't know if you love movies or not, but if you do love classic movies, then I think you'll know what I'm talking about. This is Bill Medley and Jennifer Warnes with I've Had the Time of My Life.

Well, lovelies, this is your one and only Good Morning Nagaland, and of course, brought to you by Akashvani FM Trackman at 103 MHz. All right, so we have another interesting find here, and today, today is International Day of Living Together in Peace. Okay, it's observed annually in the month of May, that is 16th of May, established by the United Nations General Assembly in 2017 as a means of regularly mobilizing the efforts of the international community to promote peace, tolerance, inclusion, understanding, and solidarity. So, lovelies, today, no fighting, okay? No fighting. We need to maintain peace. It is that day. If at all, we can have at least one day in a year to maintain peace with our loved ones, with our neighbors, and just people in general. Today is the day, so put your weapons down and your voices down, turn up the radio, the volume should be high up, and just listen to the music, the news, the entertainment, and let's just be peaceful, okay? All right, and also another interesting thing today is, well, it is the National Day, National Dengue Day, actually. And it's observed every year annually on May 16th, initiated by the Ministry of Health and Family Welfare. And its primary goal is to raise awareness about dengue prevention, vector control, and early medical treatment ahead of the monsoon transmission season. So yeah, that's a bestie situation that we don't want to be caught in dengue. So I hope you take care of yourself, educate ourselves, and also, very importantly, maintain the peace. And what else did we learn? Oh yes, the importance of light. Those are the fun facts that I could come across. You can always go check yourselves and learn more about it. And also, we have a couple of messages here that I want to share with all our lovely listeners. Okay, we have Durgesh Naganburi Radesham. Naganburi Vandana Bhavna Bindu Gulagusambai Babu Devyanj or Suraj Kumar Dagsi. Nimari boy, Nimari girl is present. Suraj Verma Rishabh Kanag or Bhavna Verma Premdal Verma Nikesh Harshita or Mamtabai Verma, they're all present. Sabat Singh Radio Listeners Group, they're also present. And let's see, Nimari boy and Nimari girl, they are also present. I think I'm repeating that. Anyhow, we also have Vikram Chandra from Lajpat Nagar, Sahibad, Ghaziabad, NCR. So, yes, Vikram Chandra, thank you so much. You are also present. And an anonymous writer saying hi. So, yeah, the anonymous writer, you are present too. Thank you so much for all your lovely support. Glad to see so many early birds here at Akashvani FM Trackman. Keep tuning in, and I'm going to play this song here for you, House Rent by All City.

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2: Well, hello, lovelies. It is 7:22 by our studio clock. And so, in other words, it's telling me to wrap things up here because Good Morning Nagaland is coming to an end. It's going to be on air till 7:25. At 7:25, you'll get to listen to regional news in Nagamis, followed by regional news in English at 7:30. 7:35, Aaj Subah. 8 in the morning, we have news in Hindi. At 8:15, news in English. 8:30, you get to listen to Northeast News from Shillong. And I'll be back again with all of you with another edition of Western Music at 8:40 till 9:30. So I'll hope that you'll be there again at 8:40, just as you will be there for all the other programs, because we got to have the news as well, the information, and of course, plenty of entertainment coming your way. So stay tuned in. Thank you so much for your lovely presence. As always, it has been a pleasure hosting for you. If you want to, you can always like, share, and support us by checking out our social media platforms on X, Instagram, Facebook, and YouTube under Agashwani Kohima. But I'm going to stop it there for now and just hope that you all have a wonderful day. This song goes out to all our beautiful, lovely listeners from me to you with love, okay? So, yeah, Green Green Grass by George Ezra. And with this, we come to the end of our program in Good Morning Nagaland.

Good morning and a very warm welcome to all dear listeners. You are tuning in to Morning Echoes from the studios of Akashvani Kohima. This is your presenter Ajung and thank you for joining me this beautiful morning. And yes, for those who might be tuning in for the first time, Morning Echoes brings you stories, conversations and events happening around us, a space where we get to know what's new, what people are doing, and the little moments that inspire our everyday lives. Every morning is a fresh beginning, and together, let's make today meaningful, hopeful, and filled with positive energy. And to start off, let me share today's thought for the day. Peace begins with a smile. Peace begins with a smile. And now to ease into the morning with some beautiful music, let's listen to Dreams and Wishes by Jonathan Luce. Enjoy the track.

0: Welcome back, listeners. That was Dreams and Wishes by Jonathan Luce, a beautiful track to begin the morning with. And yes, you're tuning in to Morning Echoes here on Akashvani Kohima. Moving ahead today, I bring you a conversation with Ms. Kangzangile Kate, a freelance translator of the Zimi dialect, as she shares her thoughts on the profound importance of preserving our mother tongues in today's rapidly changing world. You know, language is more than just a means of communication. It carries our identity, culture, traditions, and the stories of generations. In a time where many indigenous languages are slowly fading, conversations like this remind us why preserving our roots truly matters. So now let's listen to what she has to share on this very important topic.
1: Hello listeners, today I'm here with a very, very interesting person with an interesting work she's here to share with us with. Before I go further, I would just like to welcome you, Ms. Kangzang, for being here as a part of our program. But before I go further, I would want you to give a proper detailed introduction about yourself as well as the nature of your job.
2: Okay, thank you, ma'am. First of all, very good morning, and I thank the Akashvani Kohima for giving me this opportunity to

0: be among you and share my experiences.
1: I am Kangzangi Lekate, and I'm truly honored to be joining you today. I come to you today as someone who wears many hats, but they all share a common thread, a love for language and education. I am an educator by profession, having completed my master's in linguistics and my bachelor's in English literature and education. This academic journey has given me a deep appreciation of how words function, but my heart has always remained rooted in my heritage. Beyond the classroom, many in my community know me as an enthusiast for our traditional craft and the natural beauty of our land. However, my most fulfilling work have been at the intersection of my professional skills and my cultural identity, that is, serving as a bridge between English and Zeme. I have had the privilege of contributing to the development of language primers and grammar textbooks, working closely with the Central Institute of Indian Languages and the Directorate of School Education. This project taught me that translation isn't just about replacing one word with another. It is about finding the soul of sentence and making it resonate with our people.
2: Well, it's so interesting to know about the nature of this job. And to move on, would you also want to mention the initial stage of your work, like how you got into it, when it started, and all those things, as well as your experiences in this field?
1: How it actually started? It actually started right after my master's. After completing my master's in linguistics from Nagaland University, I was given an opportunity from the Directorate of School Education, our language officer. He asked me to assist him in developing the Zeme MIL textbook, especially in grammar. And that's how it started. I started in the grammar section, assisting them. And later on, I also got opportunity to work with the Central Institute of Indian Languages in developing the primer. And today, I'm also excited to share my experiences on why preserving our mother tongue is not just cultural duty, but a vital step toward for the next generation. Because language is not just a collection of words, it is the heartbeat of our community. So for the Zeme people, our language carries our history, our folk songs, and our unique way of seeing the world. So however, in an increasing globalized world, many of our stories remain locked within our community. But this is where the vital work of translation begins.
2: So in the process of your work, I believe it was not just a smooth sail. There could be challenges. So if there are any challenges worth mentioning, would you please mention those things?
1: We face challenges in various ways, but I would like to share main challenges. Here, the first challenge is English is often very wordy. English is very rich in words, and English use complex sentence structure, whereas Zeme is more direct and it's tonal. So for example, in English idioms, piece of cake, if we have to translate it to Zeme, it makes no sense. So we have to dive it into searching of the equivalent words. And then the second is differences in grammar. Here, if we have to translate according to English, our Zeme, in Zeme, it becomes meaningless again, because the English follows subject, verb, object pattern, but most of us, our Naga language, follow the subject, object, verb pattern. And the next is cultural context. When it comes to cultural context, some English concepts are deeply tied to Western cultures, so finding a Zeme equivalent requires us to look for a cultural bridge, something in Zeme life that carries same feeling or importance. Okay, the next is, this is one of the most common challenges faced by most of the Nagas, because yes, every tribe, because see, every village has their own dialect variation. So here, if I happen to put my dialect, the other villages cannot understand. Some village can understand, but since we have different dialects, we have to put up all those words together and make it to a common one and common dialect where everyone will understand. But in Zeme, since we don't have an official language, we have to collect all the common words used by all the villages. So we have to put the most common word while translating it. So this is one of the problem. And almost all this problem is faced by almost all the tribe who don't have official dialect, official language. Another challenge is dialect variation. Here, for us in Zeme, since there are so many villages and then we speak different dialects, of course, some we understand each other, but most of the dialects we cannot understand. When it go deeper, we face difficulty in understanding each other's dialect. So here in translation, this is the most challenging part, because we have to dive in deeper to search a common dialect where everyone can understand the dialect. So we have to translate it in a very natural way. So sometimes it's difficult, and it's so challenging to find common dialect, because without having a dictionary, it's very difficult to collect words even from some of the elders, because even if we can collect the words, sometimes we we don't know the exact English equivalent term again. These are some of the challenges, and these challenges is not just for the Zeme, but it is faced most by the Naga tribe, because every village they have their own dialect variation.
2: Very true. I think that's something worth mentioning, because I believe, like you said, each and every tribe will be going through this problem.
1: Yes, yes.
2: Okay, so since you have mentioned that you are also an educator, I would take the liberty to ask you the importance of mother tongue according to NEP 2020.
1: So the National Education Policy, it is NEP 2020, it is a landmark shift for indigenous languages. So it recognizes a truth we have long known. We learn best in the language we speak at home. So NEP 2020 emphasized that teaching in the mother tongue until at least grade 5 and preferably grade 8 boost our child's critical thinking. So when a child isn't struggling to understand the language, they can focus on understanding the concepts. And also, by using the mother tongue in schools, we can make the classroom welcoming space rather than a foreign one. Why? Because here, I'm not going against English, but especially for tribal regions, here, some, they get more comfortable in their own dialects. So this fosters a sense of belonging and drastically reduce school dropout rates in our tribal regions. And the NEP treats Zeme and other indigenous languages not as secondary, but as primary tools for building a global knowledge superpower. Also, it encouraged the creation of high quality bilingual textbooks, which is exactly where the translator comes essential.
2: Coming to the literal work that you do, why do you think it is important for you to translate from English to Zeme?
1: Translation from a global language like English into Zeme is more than just a linguistic exercise. It is an act of empowerment. When we translate scientific concepts, news, or literature into Zeme, we ensure that knowledge is not a privilege of those who speak English. It becomes accessible to our elders and our children in the language they dream in. By bringing global thoughts into our native tongue, we prove that Zeme is a modern, capable, and evolving language. It bridged the gap between our traditional roots and the modern world. Every time we translate a text into Zeme, we are documenting our vocabulary and grammar, ensuring that our dialect doesn't just survive but thrives in digital age. Okay, another challenge is technical terms. In English, there are technical terms like in science and computer and all, which is very difficult for us to bring into our dialect, because sometimes we have to borrow it, or sometimes we have to search an equivalent term, or sometimes we even have to create our own words. We have to glue together the words to make sense. So this is also one of the challenges.
2: That is very understandable, because those were the items that were non-existent during our forefathers' era. Moving on, we are so grateful listening to you, but we are almost to the conclusion of our talk. Before we conclude, I would like to know if there's any message that you would like to convey to the listeners right now.
1: As a translator, my goal is to ensure that no Zeme feels left behind by the march of time. Translation is the bridge that allows us to walk into the future without letting go of our past. To the youths listening today, cherish your mother tongue. It is your identity. Learn English to speak to the world, but keep Zeme alive to speak to your soul. Before I leave you today, I want to speak directly to the hearts of our listeners, that is to the parents, the students, and the elders. Now, to the parents. First of all, I want to convey this to the parents. We often think that for our children to succeed, they must only master English. But remember, the mother tongue is the foundation of child's identity. Because when we speak Zeme at home, you are giving your child a sense of belonging that no other language can provide. So I urge the parents to encourage your children to be bilingual and let them be master of the world, but first of their roots. And also, I want to convey this to the students and the youths. Do not see our native language as a barrier to the modern world. See it as your unique strength. In this digital age, your perspective as a Zeme speaker is a gift. Use technology to write, to create, and to share our stories. The world is curious about us, but only we can tell our stories accurately. And to our elders, I would like to convey that you are the living libraries of our community. Your vocabulary and your stories are the treasure we seek to preserve through translation. So please keep keep sharing them, for every word you pass down is a seed planted for the future. Let us all remember that while English may be the language of the head, helping us navigate our career and global connections, our mother tongue is the language of the heart. It is the language of our ancestors, our prayers, and our home. Let us keep it vibrant. Let us keep it growing. And most importantly, let us keep speaking it with pride.
2: Well, this was such a beautiful talk, and I like the phrase that the elders are the living library. I think this is something that each and every individual should ponder upon. Once again, Kang Zhang, thank you so much for being a part of this program.
1: Thank you for having me.
3: Well, listeners, that was an interview with Ms. Kang Zhang Yile Kate, a freelance translator of the Zemie dialect, sharing her journey and experiences while highlighting the importance of preserving our mother tongue and cultural identity. Well, we still have some time left with us this morning, so let's enjoy another beautiful track. Up next is a cover of Young and Beautiful by Miss Vire Zono Kotsu. Enjoy the music.

Akashvani presents Morning News. Good morning, I am VC Pramod, the headlines. India and the UAE signed slew of agreements including setting up strategic petroleum and gas reserves in India. Prime Minister Narendra Modi reaches Netherlands on second leg of his five-nation tour. Prime Minister Modi rejects media report imposing tax on foreign travel. CBSE announces window for re-evaluation of answer sheets for class 12 students. Israel and Lebanon extend ceasefire for 45 days. And in badminton, Indian men's doubles pair of Satwik Sairaj Ranki Reddy and Chirag Shetty to take on Malaysian duo in semi-finals of Thailand Open. India and the UAE have signed a series of landmark agreements covering strategic petroleum reserves, long-term LPG supply and defence cooperation. The pacts were inked following high-level talks between Prime Minister Narendra Modi and President Sheikh Mohammed bin Zayed Al Nahyan in Abu Dhabi, held amid the ongoing West Asia conflict. The UAE has also pledged investments worth $5 billion in India. Prime Minister Modi reached UAE yesterday on the first leg of his five-nation tour. One of the pacts include strategic collaboration agreement signed between Indian Strategic Petroleum Reserves Limited and Abu Dhabi National Oil Company to strengthen India's energy security, including cooperation in petroleum reserves and possible collaboration on liquid natural gas and liquefied petroleum gas LPG storage facilities. The Ministry of External Affairs in a statement said the agreement will enhance the UAE's participation in India's strategic petroleum reserves to 30 million barrels and set up strategic gas reserves in India. The two sides also signed a separate strategic collaboration pact on LPG, which is supposed to ensure long-term supply of the cooking fuel widely used in India. India and the UAE also signed a framework for a strategic defence partnership which focuses on defence industrial collaboration, technology sharing, innovation and regional security cooperation. Prime Minister Narendra Modi arrived in the Netherlands late last night on the second leg of his five-nation tour aimed at deepening India's strategic and economic ties with European nations. Mr. Modi was received by the Dutch Foreign Minister Tom Berendsen upon his arrival at the Amsterdam airport. Mr. Modi reached the Netherlands after a brief stopover in the

0: United Arab Emirates, where he held talks with UAE President Mohammed bin Zayed Al Nahyan in Abu Dhabi. At the hotel in The Hague, the Prime Minister was accorded a grand welcome with cultural and musical performances by the Indian diaspora. Dutch troops also greeted him ceremonially. Our correspondent covering the Prime Minister's Netherlands visit has filed this report.
1: During the visit, the Prime Minister will hold bilateral talks with Dutch Prime Minister Rob Jetten and will call on their majesties the King and the Queen. This visit carries significance beyond bilateral ties and is expected to shape broader India-EU relations following the recently concluded India-Europe Free Trade Agreement. On Saturday, Prime Minister Modi will address the Indian communities and meet CEOs of leading Dutch companies. Several important agreements are expected to be signed, particularly in the field of semiconductor chips and AI, where Netherlands stands as a global leader. From the trade perspective, Netherlands is India's key economic partner, one of the largest export destination as well as investor in India. Both the countries have robust partnership and cooperations in the fields of water management, renewable energy, green hydrogen economy, agriculture technologies and health. This is Shushru Sharma for Akashvani from The Hague, Netherlands.
0: After concluding his visit to the Netherlands, Prime Minister Modi will travel to Gothenburg in Sweden tomorrow on the third leg of his five-nation tour. Mr. Modi will also hold bilateral talks with his Swedish counterpart Ulf Kristersson. The two prime ministers will also address the European Round Table for Industry, a leading pan-European business leaders forum, along with President of the European Commission Ursula von der Leyen. Prime Minister Narendra Modi has reiterated government's commitment to improving ease of doing business and ease of living for the countrymen. In a social media post, Mr. Modi rejected a media report on imposing cess tax or surcharge on foreign travel. He said the report is completely false and there is not an iota of truth in it. The Prime Minister said there is no question of imposing any such restrictions on foreign travel. The government has imposed a special additional excise duty of 3 rupees per litre on export of petrol. According to official gazette notifications issued by the Ministry of Finance yesterday, the special additional excise duty on diesel exports has been brought down to 16 rupees 50 paise per litre from 23 rupees. The special additional excise duty on aviation turbine fuel, ATF, has also been reduced to 16 rupees from 33 rupees a litre. The revised rates will remain in force for the next fortnight beginning today. There has been no change in the existing excise duty rates for petrol and diesel for domestic consumption. Union Home Minister Amit Shah has said India has set a national goal of achieving a drug-free India by 2047 under the leadership of Prime Minister Narendra Modi. He said Indian security agencies have prepared a roadmap to dismantle drug syndicates and are actively working towards their objective. Delivering the R.N. Kaur Memorial Lecture in New Delhi yesterday, the Home Minister said drug trafficking is not merely a law and order issue, but one that has a long-term impact on society and future generations, requiring a comprehensive response. In West Bengal, an FIR has been registered against Trinamool Congress leader and Member of Parliament Abhishek Banerjee in connection with alleged provocative remarks made during the campaigning for the recently concluded West Bengal Assembly polls. The complainant alleges that certain remarks, including comments directed at Union Home Minister Amit Shah, were widely circulated on social media, including the MP's official Facebook page. Meanwhile, in a separate development, the West Bengal government has suspended 3 senior IPS officers, including former Kolkata Police Commissioner Vineet Goyal, in connection with alleged lapses in the investigation of the R.G. Carr Medical College rape and murder case. Announcing the decision, the Chief Minister said serious procedural irregularities were found in the handling of the case. West Bengal Chief Minister has also called for greater transparency in assembly proceedings by proposing live streaming of question hour, debates, bills and budget sessions. This is Akashvani giving you the news. For quick news updates round the clock, follow us on our X handle at the rate AIR News Alerts. And for details of these stories and more, log on to our website www.newsonair.gov.in and download News on AIR app. Central Board of Secondary Education has issued a notice outlining post-result declaration facilities for class

0: 12 students, reaffirming its commitment to a fair and transparent evaluation process. In the notice, the board said students dissatisfied with their results can avail a two-stage review system. In the first stage, students may apply online for scanned copies of their evaluated answer books, which can be downloaded for review. In the second stage, students can seek verification of discrepancies or request re-evaluation of specific answers based on the marking scheme. CBSE said applications for scanned copies can be submitted online from the 19th to the 22nd of this month at a fee of ₹700 per subject. Applications for verification and re-evaluation can be submitted between the 26th and the 29th of this month. Union Rural Development Minister Shivraj Singh Chauhan has said no poor person in India will remain without a permanent house, stating that providing pakka houses for all is a key commitment of the central government. Mr. Chauhan was addressing the gathering after inauguration of completed houses and a state-level award ceremony under the Maha Awas Abhiyan held at Satara in Maharashtra.
1: This is Prime Minister Narendra Modi's resolve that no poor person on the soil of India will live in a kacha house. Every poor family will be provided with a permanent pakka roof. Maharashtra has received nearly 30 lakh houses within a span of about 1 year, something unprecedented in history.
0: Israel and Lebanon have agreed to a 45-day extension of their ceasefire after another round of talks in Washington. We have a report.
2: U.S. State Department spokesperson Tommy Pigott said the April 16 cessation of hostilities will be extended by 45 days to enable further progress after America hosted 2 days of highly productive talks between Israel and Lebanon, which concluded yesterday. In a social media post, Mr. Pigott said the U.S. State Department will reconvene the political track of negotiations on 2nd and 3rd of June. In addition, a security track will be launched at the Pentagon on 29th of this month with military delegations from both countries. He further said the U.S. hope these discussions will advance lasting peace between the two countries, full recognition of each other's sovereignty and territorial integrity, and establishing genuine security along their shared border. Meanwhile, the Israeli Air Force continued its attack on infrastructure linked to Hezbollah group in Lebanon. Chirag Jha, Akashwani News, Delhi.
0: U.S. President Donald Trump has said that the Strait of Hormuz will be opened and that the United States will not allow Iran to acquire a nuclear weapon. In an interview with a television channel, Mr. Trump defended America's actions amid the West Asia crisis, saying he's going to do what's right. The U.S. president also criticized Iran over ongoing negotiations with the United States, alleging that agreements with Tehran are not consistently honored. Mr. Trump said that every time Iran makes a deal, it later acts as if the conversation never happened. He reiterated that Iran must not be allowed to obtain nuclear weapons. In badminton, Indian men's doubles pair of Sattvik Sairaj Ranki Reddy and Chirag Shetty will face Malaysian shuttlers Noor Izzuddin and Go Zee Fee in semifinals of the Thailand Open in Bangkok today. Earlier, the Indian duo defeated Japanese pair of Takumi Nomura and Yuichi Shimogami 21-12, 21-13 in the quarterfinal clash yesterday. Meanwhile, other ace Indian shuttlers, including P.V. Sindhu and Lakshya Sen, bowed out of the tournament. Sindhu lost 21-19, 18-21, 15-21 to world number 3 Akane Yamaguchi of Japan in the women's singles quarterfinal. In IPL cricket, hosts Lucknow Super Giants defeated Chennai Super Kings by 7 wickets at the Ekana Stadium last night. Chasing a target of 188 runs, Lucknow Super Giants overhauled the winning mark in 16.4 overs, riding on Mitchell Marsh's fabulous innings of 90 runs in just 38 balls. Marsh was also adjudged player of the match. In today's fixture, hosts Kolkata Knight Riders will take on Gujarat Titans at the iconic Eden Gardens this evening. The match is scheduled to begin at 7:30 p.m. The Indian Met Department has forecast heatwave conditions over Jharkhand, Madhya Pradesh, Rajasthan, Uttar Pradesh and Vidarbha today. The weather agency has also predicted hot and humid weather conditions over Konkan and Goa during the day. And now for a look at today's newspapers, it's over to Shagun Chopra.
3: Thank you, Pramod. NEET paper leak continues to grab newspaper front page. NEET insider held for paper leak. Government's

0: Says exam to be online from next year, leads the Indian Express, while the Times of India headlines, NEET retest to be held on June 21st, CBI arrests retired chemistry professor in Latur. Most papers also carry the story of petrol and diesel prices being hiked by 3 rupees a litre, even though LPG and PNG prices remain unaffected. Economic Times headlines, turmoil spills over. Mostly all papers lead with the story of Madhya Pradesh High Court holding that the Bhojshala complex in Dhar town is a temple dedicated to Goddess Saraswati and barring Muslims from offering Friday prayers. Times of India headlines, disputed Bhojshala site a temple, declares HC. In its editorial titled When Trump and Xi Met, the Hindustan Times says that their meeting in Beijing failed to deliver any big deal. In April 2025, US President Donald Trump fired the first shots in the trade war against China and the rest of the world. Some countries quickly capitulated, but the Chinese dug in their heels and responded in kind. The paper concludes what the meeting has achieved is that the two most powerful men are talking and open to more talking. And finally, the Hindu reports monsoons to arrive 1 week earlier on the 26th of May in Keralam. And with that, it's back to you, Pramod.
1: Thank you, Shagun. And now before we end the bulletin, the headlines once again. India and UAE signed slew of agreements including setting up strategic petroleum and gas reserves in India. Prime Minister Narendra Modi reaches Netherlands on second leg of his five-nation tour. Prime Minister Modi rejects media report imposing tax on foreign travel. CBSE announces window for re-evaluation of answer sheets for class 12 students. Israel and Lebanon extend ceasefire for 45 days. And in badminton, Indian men's doubles pair of Satwik Sairaj Ranki Reddy and Chirag Shetty to take on Malaysian duo in semi-finals of Thailand Open. And with that, we end the morning news. Have a nice day.

This is Akashvani Shillong, the Northeast News Bulletin, read by Miranda Blah. The headlines. Meghalaya fully prepared for the special intensive revision of electoral rolls, says CEO Dr. BDR Tiwari. Manipur Chief Electoral Officer announces schedule for the special intensive revision. First phase of Census 2027 to begin in Meghalaya from today with the launch of the house listing and housing census across all the 12 districts. Meghalaya's economy has doubled over the last 5 years, says Chief Minister Conrad Sangma. Now the news in detail. Meghalaya Chief Electoral Officer CEO Dr. BDR Tiwari on Friday asserted that the state is fully prepared for the forthcoming Special Intensive Revision SIR of electoral rolls as announced by the Election Commission of India. Addressing media persons, Dr. Tiwari informed that the qualifying date for the revision exercise in Meghalaya has been fixed as October 1, 2026. According to the CEO, preparatory activities, including training programs and printing of enumeration forms, will be conducted from June 20th to June 29th, 2026. In addition to the house-to-house survey by booth-level officers, BLOs, will be carried out from June 30th to July 29th, covering all polling stations across the state. The polling station-wise consolidation exercise will also be completed on July 29th. The draft electoral roll will be published on August 5th, following which the period for filing claims and objections will continue till September 4th. The final electoral roll will be published in October 7th, 2026, after completion of the revision exercise. The CEO stated that all necessary arrangements and advance planning measures have already been initiated in accordance with the guidelines of the Election Commission of India to ensure smooth conduct of the SIR. The Chief Electoral Officer Manipur has also announced the schedule for the special intensive revision of the electoral roll phase 3 with July 1st, 2026 as the qualifying date. In a press note issued on Friday, CEO Arjun Kumar Sinha said that the preparatory activities including training and printing will be carried out from May 20th to May 29th, followed by house-to-house visits by booth-level officers from May 30th to June 28th. Rationalization of polling stations will be completed by June 28th. The draft electoral roll will be published on July 5th, while claims and objections can be filed from July 5th to August 4th. The final electoral roll will be published on September 6th. The first phase of Census 2027 in Meghalaya will begin today with the launch of the house listing and housing census.

HLO across all 12 districts. The month-long exercise will continue till June 14 and will be conducted entirely through a digital mode. The Director of Census Operations, Biswajit Pegu, on Friday told media persons that 8,309 enumerators and supervisors have been appointed for the exercise, while 9,950 house listing blocks, HLBs, have been finalized across the state. The HLO phase will gather information on housing conditions, drinking water, sanitation, household amenities and assets. Enumerators will visit every household to ensure complete coverage. Meghalaya Chief Minister Conrad Sangma on Friday said the state's economy has doubled over the last 5 years, as he highlighted Meghalaya's rapid infrastructure expansion and investment potential at certain curtain raiser of the Northeast India Infrastructure Summit and Exhibition 2026 in the national capital. The curtain raiser event organized at Meghalaya House in New Delhi outlined the roadmap for the two-day Northeast India Infrastructure Summit and Exhibition, scheduled to be held in Shillong on June 11th and 12th. Sangma, while speaking on the occasion, said that Meghalaya has emerged as one of the fastest growing economies in the country, with sustained growth over the past several years, even as he added that the state has consistently maintained strong economic momentum for the last 3 to 4 years, which has boosted investors' confidence. Amid rising global crude oil prices and prevailing international uncertainties, the prices of petroleum products have been increased in Manipur. An official of Indian Oil Corporation Limited, Imphal Division, informed that the price of petrol has been raised by 3 rupees and 13 paisa, taking the retail price to 102 rupees and 28 paisa per litre. Similarly, the price of diesel has been increased by 2 rupees and 92 paisa, with the revised rate now standing at 88 rupees and 15 paisa per litre. The Vice President, C.P. Radhakrishnan, will undertake his first visit to Sikkim today. After assuming office, during the visit, the Vice President will grace the Statehood Day celebration of Sikkim in Gangtok. Governor and Chief Minister of Sikkim, Union Donor Minister, are also likely to attend the event to be held at Manan Kendra at Gangtok. Sikkim State Day is celebrated annually on May 16th to commemorate the day of 1975, when the Himalayan Kingdom officially integrated with the Indian Union to become the 22nd state. Meanwhile, Union Minister of Donor and Communications, Jyotiraditya Sindhya, arrived in Namchi district last night on a 3-day visit to Sikkim. The Union Minister will visit Sikkim State University at Temitarku today as a part of the visit to the state. Tripura Chief Minister Dr. Minik Saha has announced that the Union Ministry of Health and Family Welfare has approved the rupees 273.46 crore for the expansion of infrastructure at Agartala Government Medical College. With the approval, the medical college will increase 100 MBBS seats from the 2026-27 academic session, taking the total number of MBBS seats in the institution to 250. He added that the postgraduate seats have also been increased by 83 across 19 important and specialized departments. Dr. Saha stated that with the addition of these seats, the total number of MBBS seats in government and private medical colleges in the state will rise to 550, while postgraduate seats will increase to 196. The member of the Niti Aayog, Dr. Joram Aniya, on Friday called on Arunachal Pradesh Governor Lieutenant General K.T. Patnaik, retired, at Lok Bhavan, Itanagar. The Governor congratulated Dr. Aniya on her appointment to Niti Aayog, the apex public policy think tank of the Government of India. He expressed confidence that she would make valuable contributions towards the economic development of both the nation and Arunachal Pradesh through inclusive and people-centric policy making. The governor highlighted that Arunachal Pradesh has unique challenges due to the difficult terrain, sparse population and rich cultural diversity. He said that development parameters used for the plains and other states should not be applied uniformly to hill states like Arunachal Pradesh.
To mark the historic milestone of 90 years of All India Radio, a prestigious classical music program was organized by Akashvani Agartala on Friday evening at the Sukanta Academy.

Academy Auditorium. The event, held in coordination with Nationwide Celebrations, was formally inaugurated by the District Magistrate of West Tripura, Dr. Vishal Kumar. During the inaugural session, Dr. Vishal praised the pivotal role of Akashvani in shaping the country's cultural and social fabric. The musical evening featured a captivating classical guitar performance by Pankaj Kumar Das, who was masterfully accompanied on the tabla by Debjyoti Das Gupta. The duo enthralled the audience, which included media personalities, cultural icons, and long-time listeners. Guided by the motto Bahujan Hatiya, Bahujan Sukhaya, since its establishment on June 8, 1936, the celebration highlighted Akashvani's enduring legacy as the nation's most credible broadcaster. Meanwhile, the Akashvani Kohima marked 90 years of Akashvani's service to the nation with a musical concert at Kohima. The event featured performances by NCMFA Choir, Manchai Pom, and Naga folk singer Sevio Vino Chuzo. The fourth edition of EduConnect, Connecting Education to Opportunities, was held in Dimapur on Friday. The event, organized by the Investment and Development Authority of Nagaland in collaboration with SIPTEX Solo, is a platform for the youth to explore higher education and career options. Addressing the event, IDAN chairman Abu Mehta highlighted the importance of education and technology in building successful careers. He urged students to embrace continuous learning, acquire digital skills, and use social media responsibly. Mehta also emphasized that modern education offers diverse career pathways beyond traditional professions and called for dedication and integrity in all pursuits. A key feature of the event was the signing of a memorandum of understanding between IDAN and Atria Institute of Technology. The agreement will facilitate academic cooperation, skill development, student engagement programs, and Atria IT scholarship for meritorious students from Nagaland. Before we close the headlines once again, Meghalaya fully prepared for the special intensive revision of electoral rolls, says CEO Dr. BDR Tiwari. Manipur Chief Electoral Officer announces schedule for special intensive revision. First phase of Census 2027 to begin in Meghalaya from today, with the launch of the house listing and housing census across all 12 districts. Meghalaya's economy has doubled over the last 5 years, says Chief Minister Conrad Sangma. And with that, we end the Northeast News Bulletin, which came to you from the Shillong station of Akashvani. Have a nice day.

0: HIV 係 AIDS Act 1981得阿咪 ，HIV 係 AIDS Act 1981得阿沙布卡德蘭城呢卡數啊保的個電腦。
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1: Hado ngaw lan na Nagaland State AIDS Control Society mabu ngot na.
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3: Hello lovelies, a very good morning to all of you once again. I'm your Jorongti, welcoming you to another brand new edition of Arjun's Choice in Western Music. Yes indeed, we are going to kickstart our program now, and I hope that you all are sitting tight out there. Well, maybe not so tightly, you can relax, you can loosen up, and just get ready to move to the groove, okay? To dance to the beat, to swing to the music, because I got some really upbeat tracks coming your way, and maybe this will help you just have a livelier, happier, wonderful weekend, wherever you are, whatever you're up to. 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So do that. And also in the meantime, if you have the time, well, you can. You can definitely write to us. The number is 9436805333. 9436805333. That is where you can reach us with your wonderful words of love, laughter, wisdom, and also your thoughts, feedback, suggestions.

And just so that we are all on the same page, let me tell you, it's not a request program, so I'm not going to be able to take any requests at the moment. And that is the rule. I didn't make the rule. I'm just following it. So I humbly request you all to follow it along with me as well. And I still hope that you will stick around and listen to the songs that I've compiled here for you. It's curated for your listening pleasure and your listening pleasure alone. So with that being said, ladies and gentlemen, boys and girls, we have Black Eyed Peas with Bebo.

Well, lovelies, that was Karol G and Nicki Minaj with the song Tusa. And yes, of course, we have more songs coming your way, but in the meantime, let's take a look at your wonderful messages. Okay, we have here a lovely, lovely text, and it is from our wonderful listener, Somoina Basumadri. Very big hello to you, Somoina. And also, we have our listener, Melilo from Lasumi, a very good morning to both of you. Glad to have you with us here. All right, we are going to play the next track here for you. This is Inna with Sunny's album.

at the end of a song, exactly at the same time the show starts, or a few minutes before the show starts. Please guide me. Of course, Egnat, it is my pleasure to guide you. Now let me tell you how it starts, or how you can go about it. Whenever there's an SMS program, whoever is on 2D, the RJ will make the announcement at the start of the program to let you know whether it's a RJ's choice, whether it's an SMS request program, whether it's a live phone-in program, or anything of that sort. So when they say it's an SMS request program, they will tell you where to send the text, how to send it, and how to go about it. So you can listen at that time and follow the instructions, but I'll just let you know how to go about it. See, when the program starts, you can straight away send your text with the song of your choice and the name of the artist, as well as if you have a dedication in mind, which is not compulsory, but if you do want to send that also, you can mention that and your name and your location. Send it to the number which we always use here. It's 943-680-5333. And just keep your fingers crossed and hope for the best. And when the opportunity presents itself, the RJ will take up your text and will play the song that you want to listen to. Now, there could be several reasons why your message is not being entertained. One could be because the song that you're looking for is not available at the moment when the program is going on. Or it could also be because there can be a large influx of messages in SMS Gateway. Sometimes we get like 200 or 300 requests, and in a span of 1 hour, we can play approximately 13 to 14 songs at a max without any break. So it's impossible to play all your requests. So a lot of it depends on your luck as well. But if you want to enhance your chances of getting your messages a positive response, then you can make sure to write at least two or three names of the songs, so that even if there's one song which is not available at the moment, there could be another song which is available. Also, make sure to write the name of the song properly, correctly, and the name of the artist correctly, because a song, there could be so many songs with the same name by different artists, right? So if you just write the name of the song without mentioning the artist's name, then the RJ could end up playing a song which has the same name, but it's not the song you wanted. Or if you just write a name from a lyric, right, then there's no way we can look at that song with a lyric. It has to be the name of the song. So that is just about it. A lot of it depends on good luck, and also the other half, it depends on, well, whether you have the songs or we have the songs that you want to listen to. And also sometimes I keep telling you that SMS Gateway, it has a mind of its own. Sometimes it might not get delivered on time, even if it's like 1 hour. Sometimes it can deliver after a couple of hours. So that's that unpredictability factor there. So many factors goes into it. But as a listener who wants to request songs, you can definitely do that during the request hour. Not right now, because it's not a request program, but during the request hour, you can request. And as long as you follow the instructions correctly, I'm pretty sure you'll be able to get to listen to the songs of your choices, okay? All right, now let's listen to the next track here, Flo Rida with Whistle.

Turn our lights on, T-Pain and Neo there, and you're listening to Arjus Choice in Western Music. Okay, now let's go through a couple of our messages here. Let's see what we have. Our listener, team from Lakuti here, with a very strong text that says, do not be afraid or discouraged, for the Lord your God is with you wherever you go. Always and always, Dim. Thank you so much for such a lovely reminder. I hope you're having a great day out there. A lovely morning to you as well. And let's see, Loni from Kohima is also here. Says, God can change things in a moment. Keep praying and never stop believing. Life is, live a good life. Good morning, RJ. I'm having a blessed morning with your soulful playlist. Well, Loni, a very good morning to you. I believe this was sent a little earlier when we were hosting Deardrops, I believe. But I'm glad I'm receiving it anyway at this time. And I'm happy that you are also with us at the moment. Okay, we also have Junita, Juntila K. Sangma and Daniel G. Momin, who is here wishing a very, very good morning to everyone. And they have shared such lovely scriptures. We really appreciate it for writing to us. And I hope you guys have a blessed, blessed day as well. So with that being said, let's play the next track here for you. Okay, this is, let's see, Sugar, and performed by Flo Rida, featuring Winter.

0: Hello, lovelies. A little Bow Wow featuring Snoop Dogg with Bow Wow. Alrighty, and we have a couple of texts here. I want to go through it. Suresh Verma, Rishabh Ganaka, Bhavna Verma, Premlal Verma, Nikesh Harshita, Mamtabai Verma. Wishing all a very good morning. We also have our lovely good morning wishes from Sabat Singh Radio Listeners Group and also from Durgesh Naganburi, Radeshim Naganburi, Vandana Bhavna, Bindu Gulagusambai, Bapu Devyanj, or Suraj Gumar Daksi. A very good morning to all of you. Always lovely to see you supporting us in every step of the way, every single day. Rugavili Mehta says, every little smile can touch somebody's heart. What about you? Well, always lovely to hear from you, Rugavili Mehta. And yes, indeed, smile is a simple gesture, but a very powerful one, which is why I keep telling you all to keep smiling all the time. So yeah, let's spread the power of smile, okay? So with that, I am going to play the next track here for you. We have about 9 minutes to go, so let's make the most of it. After this short commercial, I'll be playing for you Ducky Ducky by DJ Snake featuring Selena Gomez, Ozana, and Cardi B.
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2: nong ni yam na nagran s control society ne pong ro chi

Well, lovelies, our time together is coming to an end. It is 9:26 by our studio clock, which only means one thing, and that is our artist choosing Western music has to say goodbye for now. But after this, we have plenty more of music for you at 9:30. We have the news headlines, and it'll be followed by artist choosing Hinterfilm songs. So I'm looking forward to it. I'm going to be listening to it. I hope you also be a part of Gershwin FM Drag Band and listen to it together. All right. And also at 10:30, we have for you World News in English. And I will see you at 10:30. Well, World News in English is actually at 10:20 for 10 minutes. And after that, I'll see you at 10:30 with another edition of Western Music. So I hope to be interacting with all of you at that time as well, to be playing the songs for you, because everything that we upload here and we play for you, it's all for your listening pleasure. So we really appreciate your presence. Thank you so much for tuning in. As always, it has been a pleasure hosting for you. And a quick shout out here to Wetty from Futsuro says, good morning. I'm enjoying the tracks that you're playing. Have a good day. Lovely to hear from you, Wetty. Glad to know that you're also with us here. I hope you have a great day out there. All right, so with that being said, I'm playing the last track here, by the way. It is titled Rompe, and it's by Daddy Yankee. With this, we come to the end of our program here at Artist Choice in Western Music.

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1: This is Akashvani Koimatu News headlines at 9:30 AM. Prime Minister Narendra Modi arrives in the Netherlands for second leg of his five-nation tour to hold bilateral talks with Dutch Prime Minister Rob Jetten. Government imposes a special additional excise duty of 3 rupees per litre on export of petrol. Prime Minister Narendra Modi says that government remains committed to improving ease of doing business and ease of living for the countrymen. PM Modi rejects a report of a media house on cess or tax or surcharge on foreign travel. The re-examination of NEET undergraduate 2026 for admission to undergraduate medical education will be held on the 21st of June. State Election Commission announces fresh municipal ward elections in Chimokidima, Woka and Atoizu town councils on June 16. Model Code of Conduct comes into immediate effect within the jurisdiction of 3 town councils in Chimokidima, Woka and Atoizu and will remain in force till completion of the election process. Project Monitoring Group reviews progress of NHIDCL highway projects along Kohima-Dimapur corridor. Tunnel works at several locations progressing, with one major tunnel expected to be completed by December 2026. National Dengue Day is being observed today in the country. Officially declared by the Ministry of Health and Family Welfare, the day aims to raise awareness and strengthen preventive pre-monsoon measures against the disease. President Draupadi Murmu extends her greetings to the people of Sikkim on the occasion of its statehood day today. Vice President C.P. Radhakrishnan to visit Sikkim today. He will attend the statehood day celebrations of Sikkim in Gangtok. Lok Sabha Speaker Om Birla constitutes Committee on Empowerment of Women. BJP MP from Lok Sabha, Dr. Dagubati Purandeshwari, has been appointed chairperson of the committee. Drugs and pharmaceutical exports increased by 7.12% in April 2026, reaching $2.66 billion US dollars, reinforcing India's global pharma leadership. International Day of Light is being observed today. The theme of this year is Light for a Sustainable Future, focusing on how light-based technologies contribute to sustainability through energy-efficient lighting, green manufacturing, and improved agriculture practices. And according to IMD, heavy to very heavy rainfall conditions expected in northeastern region during the 2 days. That is all we have in this news headlines.
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A very, very good morning to Durgesh Naganpuri and family. 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Wish kura se a very good morning to you too. Melli Lo, Aru Tarbar request bhi kura se. I'm very, very sorry. Apnar manga lagi to moi bajabu na paribo. Kile mane itia hamigala program. Jayase RJ's Choice that is Mui Laga Pasan Gana. To Judy Apna Kana Pasandita Git Khan Hindi film git to Hunibule Mona Sekule Mani, Garabuji 30 minute Pralugina, Barabuji 30 minute Logi live phone in program Takibulase. It is so my Taigina Shamil Hobi, Arapna Kana Pasandita Git Khan Mui Bajai Dia Hobo, Goigina Apna Khan Sopke Janai Dia saying. Sapat Stringi Radio Listeners Group Khan Prabhi, FM Trakavan Family, Sopke Good Morning Wish Likigina Patai say. A very, very good morning to Sapat Stringi Radio Listeners Group. Arayate Suraj Kumar. 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Good morning wish, likhi gina patai ase. Very good morning to Suraj Verma and family. 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

0: Good morning. This is Akashwani. I am VC Pramod with the World News. The headlines. UAE pledges investments worth $5 billion in India. Both countries sign several agreements, including strategic petroleum and gas reserves. Prime Minister Narendra Modi to hold bilateral talks with his Dutch counterpart in Hague. Several pacts expected to be signed in key areas, including semiconductors and AI. Israel and Lebanon extend ceasefire for 45 days. And in badminton, Indian men's doubles pair of Satwik Sairaj Ranki Reddy and Chirag Shetty to take on Malaysian duo in semi-finals of Thailand Open. India and the UAE have signed a series of landmark agreements covering strategic petroleum reserves, long-term LPG supply and defence cooperation. The pacts were inked following high-level talks between Prime Minister Narendra Modi and President Sheikh Mohammed bin Zayed Al Nahyan in Abu Dhabi, held amid the ongoing West Asia conflict. The UAE has also pledged investments worth $5 billion in India. Prime Minister Modi reached UAE yesterday on the first leg of his five-nation tour. One of the pacts include strategic collaboration agreement signed between Indian Strategic Petroleum Reserves Limited and Abu Dhabi National Oil Company to strengthen India's energy security, including cooperation in petroleum reserves and possible collaboration on liquid natural gas and liquefied petroleum gas LPG storage facilities. The Ministry of External Affairs in a statement said the agreement will enhance UAE's participation in India's strategic petroleum reserves to 30 million barrels and set up strategic gas reserves in India. The two sides also signed a separate strategic collaboration pact on LPG, which is supposed to ensure long-term supply of the cooking fuel widely used in India. India and the UAE also signed a framework for a strategic defence partnership which focuses on defence industrial cooperation, technology sharing, innovation and regional security cooperation. Under the framework, the two countries are set to explore joint development of military hardware besides boosting cooperation in a number of other crucial areas. During their talks, Prime Minister Modi and President Zayed Al Nahyan also exchanged views on the West Asia crisis. In his remarks, Mr. Modi strongly condemned recent attacks on the UAE. He reaffirmed India's solidarity with the leadership and people of the Emirates. Prime Minister Narendra Modi arrived in the Netherlands late last night on the second leg of his five-nation tour amid deepening India's strategic and economic ties with European nations. Mr. Modi was received by the Dutch Foreign Minister Tom Berendsen upon his arrival at the Amsterdam airport. Mr. Modi reached the Netherlands after a brief stopover at the United Arab Emirates, where he held talks with UAE President Mohammed bin Zayed Al Nahyan in Abu Dhabi. At the hotel in The Hague, the Prime Minister was accorded a grand welcome with cultural and musical performances by the Indian diaspora. Dutch troops also greeted him ceremonially. Our correspondent covering the Prime Minister's Netherlands visit has filed this report.
1: During the visit, the Prime Minister will hold bilateral talks with Dutch Prime Minister Rob Jetten and will call on their Majesties the King and the Queen. This visit carries significance beyond bilateral ties and is expected to shape broader India-EU relations for

0: Following the recently concluded India-Europe Free Trade Agreement. On Saturday, Prime Minister Modi will address the Indian communities and meet CEOs of leading Dutch companies. Several important agreements are expected to be signed, particularly in the field of semiconductor chips and AI, where Netherlands stands as a global leader. From the trade perspective, Netherlands is India's key economic partner, one of the largest export destinations as well as investor in India. Both the countries have robust partnership and cooperations in the fields of water management, renewable energy, green hydrogen economy, agriculture technologies and health. This is Shushru Sharma for Akashvani from The Hague, Netherlands.
1: After concluding his visit to the Netherlands, Prime Minister Modi will travel to Gothenburg in Sweden tomorrow on the third leg of his five-nation tour. Mr. Modi will hold bilateral talks with his Swedish counterpart Ulf Kristersson. The two prime ministers will also address the European Roundtable for Industry, a leading pan-European business leaders forum, along with President of the European Commission, Ursula von der Leyen. On the fourth leg of his visit, Prime Minister Modi will reach Norway on Monday for the third India-Nordic summit and bilateral engagements. He will call on King Harald V and Queen Sonia and hold bilateral talks with Prime Minister Jonas Gahr Støre. The Prime Minister will also address the India-Norway Business and Research Summit along with the Norwegian Prime Minister. The Wellcome Collection, one of the UK's leading museums exploring the human experience, today announced a landmark commitment to return what is believed to be the largest collection of Jain manuscripts outside South Asia. The return of more than 2,000 manuscripts held at its London collection for over a century follows dialogue and collaboration with the Institute of Jainology here. The collection spans 15th century illustrated manuscripts to unique texts from the 19th century covering religion, literature, medicine and culture in Prakrit and Sanskrit, Gujarati, Rajasthani and early Hindi scripts. This is Akashvani. You are listening to World News. We bring you top international news and updates from around the globe. Israel and Lebanon have agreed to a 45-day extension of their ceasefire after another round of talks in Washington. We have a report.
2: U.S. State Department spokesperson Tommy Pigott said the April 16 cessation of hostilities will be extended by 45 days to enable further progress after America hosted 2 days of highly productive talks between Israel and Lebanon, which concluded yesterday. In a social media post, Mr. Pigott said the U.S. State Department will reconvene the political track of negotiations on 2nd and 3rd of June. In addition, a security track will be launched at the Pentagon on 29th of this month with military delegations from both countries. He further said the U.S. hope these discussions will advance lasting peace between the two countries, full recognition of each other's sovereignty and territorial integrity, and establishing genuine security along their shared border. Meanwhile, the Israeli Air Force continued its attack on infrastructure linked to Hezbollah group in Lebanon. The Israeli Air Force said during the past week, they struck more than 440 infrastructures of Hezbollah in various areas in southern Lebanon. Additionally, more than 220 militants linked to Hezbollah were also killed in the region. Chirag Jha for World News.
1: U.S. President Donald Trump has said that the Strait of Hormuz will be opened and that the United States will not allow Iran to acquire a nuclear weapon. In an interview with a television channel, Mr. Trump defended America's actions amid the West Asia crisis, saying he is going to do what's right. U.S. President Donald Trump has said the United States and China concluded major trade deals during his visit to China, describing the outcomes as significant. Speaking to reporters aboard Air Force One while returning from China, Mr. Trump said China has agreed to purchase 200 Boeing aircrafts with the possibility of additional orders following talks with Chinese President Xi Jinping.
3: A lot of great trade deals, including over 200 planes from Boeing with a promise of 750 planes, which will be by far the largest order ever if they do a good job with the 200, which I'm sure they will. And that's General Electric also. The engines, approximately 400, 450 engines. We had an amazing time. It was a very historic.
1: In badminton, Indian men's doubles pair of Satvik Sairaj Ranki Reddy and Chirag Shetty will face Malaysian shuttlers Noor Izzuddin and Goh Ze Fie in the semi-finals of the Thailand Open in Bangkok today. Earlier, the Indian duo defeated Japanese pair of Takumi Nomura and Yuichi Shimogami,

0: 21-12, 21-13 in the quarterfinal clash yesterday. And now before we close, here are the highlights of the bulletin. UAE pledges investments worth $5 billion in India. Both countries sign several agreements including strategic petroleum and gas reserves. Prime Minister Narendra Modi to hold bilateral talks with his Dutch counterpart in The Hague. Several pacts expected to be signed in key areas including semiconductors and AI. Israel and Lebanon extend ceasefire for 45 days. And in badminton, Indian men's doubles pair of Sattvik Sairaj Ranki Reddy and Chirag Shetty to take in Malaysian duo in the semi-finals of the Thailand Open. And that concludes the Morning World News Bulletin. For more updates, stay tuned to Akashwani.
1: 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Food Safety Authority, Department of Health and Family Welfare, Government of Nagaland para public interest nimide ishu kuri di ase.
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4: Well, hello, dear listeners. It is so many days here. Day. Real time, the Koima Traffic Laga Jankari Arito Agashwani Goima in collaboration with Koima Traffic Police. Padia say, to the northbound, to the north, Vini Jalaga traffic direction as headed towards high school area, southbound, to the south, Vini Ayalaga traffic direction headed towards BOC and New Minister's Hill. Mohankolar PHQ Junction, PHQ Junction to Mesa Junction, TCP to Raza Point, ito points kande northbound or southbound bi traffic to light ase, yani traffic to halka ase. Raza Point or census point machodiole, northbound ito direction de traffic to light ase, or southbound la direction de traffic to moderate ase. High School Junction to census point, or NHK Junction to census point, ito points kande northbound or southbound to the direction to be traffic to light ase. To do see real time the koima traffic laga jankari ani dia se agi baraina program ani dia bula se dia western music. And so yeah, I hope you stay tuned in. I'll see you in a while.

Demi Lovato with the song Neon Lights. And yes, dear lovelies, this is your one and only Arjun's Choice in Western Music, brought to you by Agash 1 FM Track Band at 103 MHz. I'm your Arjun Rongti, and we're going to continue listening to the music till 11, so stay tuned in with us. Coming up next, we have Ed Sheeran with Barcelona.

Well, lovelies, we have our next song here. But before that, a quick shout out to Apichud from Bukajan, wishing all a very good morning. Says, ma'am, how are you? Gana honigina enjoy gurase. Thank you for playing this lovely drag. Apichud, a very good morning to you as well. Ami doiktam bala se tik tak ase. Amni bi inikai pal thaki guna mula biswas ase. Ako honi thaki bi. And I'll try to play more good songs for you, okay? And also, yes, let's see. Our listeners, well, I think that's it for now. And also, if you have any thoughts, feedback, suggestions that you want to send us, you can definitely do that. Anyone is welcome, as long as you send it through our SMS gateway. The number is 943-680-5333. That is where you can reach us. In the meantime, I shall be playing more songs for you. Far East Movement featuring Gover Drive with Turn Up to Love.

Lovely is Dreamer featuring Hypnotic and Robert Kitanik with the song Just Calling You here in our Western music program with me, Ajay Rangti. We have about 10 minutes to go, so I'm going to quickly play the next track here for you. And this is titled Turn This Club Around by Ryu featuring Eugene.

Hello, lovelies. Listening to Despacito here by Luis Fonsi featuring Daddy Yankee. And our time together is now coming to an end because it's 10:57 by our studio clock. So I'm going to have to wrap up our program here, our Just Choice in Western Music, and move on. At 11, you'll get to listen to the news headlines as well as a traffic update, followed by Women Time. And after that, at 11:30, we have very interesting programs coming your way. That is live on in program in Hindi film songs, where you can call the studio directly, have an interaction, request a song of your choice, and hopefully make your day even more special. And from 12:30 onwards till 1, we have another edition of Hindi film songs coming your way. So plenty of music to go around, as well as the news and infotainment and entertainment. So stay tuned in. And until I'm back in the studio again, I hope you all stay safe out there, stay blessed, and do not forget to spread the love. Now, lovely, lovely listeners, thank you so much for tuning in. As always, it has been a pleasure hosting for you. I hope you all have a wonderful, wonderful weekend out there. And to wind up this program, I have the last song here. It's Summer Paradise, Simple Plan, featuring Sean Ball. And with this, we come to the end of our program in Western Music.

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1: This is Akashvani Kohima, the news headlines at 12:30 p.m. IDAN Chairman Abu Mehta highlights the importance of education and technology in building successful careers and urges students to embrace continuous learning, acquire digital skills and use social media responsibly. Chief Electoral Officer of Nagaland, Bhagyashri Banayat, says the qualifying date for the SIR in Nagaland has been fixed as October 1, 2026. State Election Commission Nagaland officially amended the party affiliations of all elected NDPP candidates in the 2024 municipal and town councils elections, recognizing them as member of the Naga peoples.

0: front following the merger of the two parties. Researchers from the Geological Survey of India discovers two new species of lace-shade weavers spiders from the forested hills of Nagaland, highlighting the rich but still poorly explored arachnid diversity of Northeast India. BRICS foreign ministers call for democratic global governance and stronger multilateral action on peace and climate change. Ongoing anti-drug movement in Wokha district reportedly yielded positive results, according to President of the Lota Youth Hoho Moromo V. Muri. Apprehend an alleged drug peddler identified as Mathang during a routine checking drive conducted on May 14. Minister of Power and Parliamentary Affairs K.G. Kenye releases a book on the Naga talks, deadlined, deadlocks and the search for a solution, authored by senior journalist Oken Jade Sandham. Longleng Town Students Union reports multiple government offices in Longleng Town as completely inactive and raises concerns over poor staff attendance, inadequate workforce and absence of senior officials during a three-day surprise inspection conducted recently. Chief Electoral Officer Manipur has announced the schedule for the special intensive revision of the Electoral Roll Phase 3 with July 1, 2026 as the qualifying date. ICAR Krishi Vigyan Kendra conducts 2 5-day skill training programs under Tribal Subplant Initiative aimed at promoting food processing, entrepreneurship and livelihood enhancement among self-help groups, farmer-producer organizations, farmers and rural youth in Wokha district. And in IPL cricket, Kolkata Knight Riders to take on Gujarat Titans at the iconic Eden Gardens this evening. The match is scheduled to begin at 7:30 p.m. That is all we have in this news headlines.
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0: Once again, a very, very warm good afternoon to each one of you tuning in from Kohima, Dimapur, Mokokchung, Monwoka, Thwengsang, wherever you are, or jahan jahan tak FM Dragoban ki awaaz pahunch rahi hai. This is your RJ Veronica with you this beautiful Saturday evening, the 16th of May 2026. I hope your day is going amazing so far. Maybe some of you are relaxing after lunch, some stuck in traffic, some at work, secretly listening with earphones. But don't worry, your secret is safe with us, all right? Anyways, before we begin, let's jaldi se badhte hain aur aaj ka program lineup ke bare mein aapko bata dete hain. Well, in a short while from now, we begin our SMS request program. At 4, we have local artist program.
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0: sports program followed by Western music. 8:45, we have national news in Hindi and national news in English, which will be followed by spotlights. And yes, your Hindi film songs, Purani Geet at 9:30, and yes, at 10, our transmission closes down. Well, news headline timings will be as follows: 3 p.m., 4 p.m., and 9:30 p.m. Traffic update will be brought to you at 3, 3:30, 4, 4:30, and 5, my dear listeners. Well, yes, ab ek nazar traffic situation par. Alright, agar aap is waqt road par hain, please drive safe, indicators use kariye, unnecessary speeding mat kariye, alright, because somebody is waiting for you at home. Moonkola to PHQ junction itya northbound te moderate traffic ase, aro southbound te light traffic ase. PHQ junction par luikina major junction itya north aro southbound duita te bhi halka traffic ase. TCP Pura Razu Point itya north south duita te bhi moderate traffic ase. Razu Point par luikina census point itya north south duita te bhi halka traffic ase. High School Junction pralukina census point itya northbound southbound duita te bhi halka traffic ase. NHK Junction pralukina census point itya north south duita te bhi halka traffic ase. Etu thagise homoy 3 baji laga traffic update itya ami khan laga news headlines. Prime Minister Narendra Modi addresses a community event at Hague at Netherlands. Described the Hague as a living symbol of India-Netherlands friendship. Lok Sabha Speaker Om Birla constitutes the Committee on Empowerment of Women. A delegation of Niti Aayog holds meeting on strengthening center-state collaboration and advancing cooperative federalism with West Bengal. Home Affairs Ministry officially sanctions raising of additional Indian Reserves Battalion in Tripura. Union Minister Shivraj Singh Chauhan says no poor person in India will remain without a permanent house. West Bengal government orders re-verification of all caste certificate issued since 2011. Union Environment Minister Bhupendra Yadav says two satellite-tagged Amur Falcons have begun their return. Migration from South Africa to Far East Asia via India. Prime Minister Modi congratulates Ali Fali Kadim Al-Zaida on assuming office as Prime Minister of Iraq. In Rajasthan, the door-to-door data collection work under Census 2027 begins today. Government e-market observes its incorporation day 2026, marking its continued role in supporting public procurement in India through transparency, efficiency and technology-driven governance. Indian Army Chief General Upendra Diwadi says Pakistan must stop harboring terrorists and operating against India. Indian agencies achieved the first ever seizure of Captagon drug worth 182 crore rupees through Operation Ratchpil. Back home, Advisor for Urban Development and Municipal Affairs Zalio Rio inaugurates a rental housing for urban poor complex at Chumukidima and flags off urban local body sanitation vehicles procured under Swachh Bharat mission and state plan. And in Thailand Open Badminton, Indian duo of Sattvik Sairaj, Ranki Reddy and Chirag Shetty enters men's double finals in Bangkok. And that is all we have in this news headlines.
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0: Well, well, my dear friends, welcome back, and this is Akash Javani, FM Tragoban at 103.

Megahertz. Well, my dear friends, it's always good to be back with you guys, and I really do hope that you have been eagerly waiting for your SMS request program. So, if you are new to Akashvani and you have just tuned in, this is your SMS request program, Western Music. So, you can send in your messages to this number 9436805333. 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
1: 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Yes, this is your SMS request program going on with me, your host, RJ Veronica, this evening. And yes, we have our first message. It writes, Good afternoon. My name is Vivek Verma, Purnia, Bihar. The songs I want to listen is Bohemian Rhapsody by Queen. Thanks and regards. Well, Vivek Verma, let's go ahead and listen to your track, Bohemian Rhapsody. So I think it is a great start to, you know, start our SMS show, right?

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2: 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This is Akashvani Kohima, FM Dragoban at 103 MHz. And right now, this is your Western Music SMS Request Program. Well, we also have a message writing, this is Mochi from Mokokcho. Can you please play Body to Body by BTS or any BTS song? Well, Mochi, I'm so sorry. Looks like Body to Body by BTS didn't report for duty today. But don't worry.

Yes, I'll be playing you Dynamite by the BTS, and we also have some of our friends whose songs I regret that that's not available in my system right now, as of now, but I'll make sure that, we make sure that all those songs are written and it is updated. My dear Prabhavati, I don't have your song by Lady Gaga, but I'll be playing another track by Lady Gaga if it's okay with you, all right? And yes, we also have Hrishikesh. He wants a song, but unfortunately, that song is also not available right now in my system. So please kindly make me another request so I can, make up to whatever it is happening here. So yes, my dear listeners, don't stop. Keep sending your messages because there are tons of, music out there, so you can choose anyone and please let me know. But some of the songs that you requested are currently, I'm so sorry, it's not available with me. So I hope that you will pardon me for that. So yeah, without further delay, I'm playing Dynamite.

Well, my dear friends, we have Anno from Kohima, and she wants to request a song that is Die with a Smile. Okay, I got it. All right, Anno, your song is next. I hope you have a good time. And right after this song, we will be bringing to you your traffic update, and your SMS request continues.

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2: Well, the next request comes from Ariana Grande Rosaline from Kohima. Oh my God, what a nice name, right? Well, and guess what? We've got your song, Ariana Grande Rosaline. And yes, we are so glad that we have Ariana Grande from Kohima as well. All right. Hope this track makes your Saturday evening a little more special.

Well, my dear listeners, up next we have Anito Jimo. He wants to listen to the chorus Breathless. So, my dear, your requested song is all queued up and ready to play. Keep those messages coming because your playlist is running the show today, all right? And yeah, Anito Jimo, I hope this makes you smile. Make a white

0: Nigga, why you tripping? Get your Mariah. 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

Well, my dear listeners, we have Abhijit from Bokachan writing, good evening, Veronica ma'am. How are you? Well, Abhijit, I am doing super duper best. Aap batao, aap kaise ho? Thank you so much for writing in. And yes, up next we have Side to Side, and this has been requested by our Sapat Sringi Radio Listeners Group. Banana.

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2: This song has been requested by Durgesh Naginpure and family from Gram Jaswadi. And this is Watermelon Sugar by Harry Styles.

Well, my dear friends, this next track is called Skyfall by Adele, and the listener or the writer has not given a name, but my dear, your song is up.

Yes, well, my dear listeners, as we continue listening to the music, I would also love to. Yes, there's a message from Vivek Verma Purnia, also from, he's from Bihar. And Vivek, do thank you so much for that. And yes, I will surely, we will surely update our playlist for your listening pleasure. Thank you for that beautiful suggestion. And yes, don't leave our, don't go anywhere, because up next we are bringing to you your local artist program.

the last request, this is Hanrika Timupi from Balipathar requesting I Have a Dream by the Westlife with also Biren Hansi. So Biren Hansi, you are the last requester. So

0: FM 드래그밴 뉴스 뮤직 앤 엔터테인먼트 FM 103 메가헤르츠
1: 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unprecedented transformation Union Home Minister Amit Shah says tree plantation and restoration of ponds have become a new identity of Gandhinagar Lok Sabha constituency. Union Minister Dr. Jitendra Singh says Sri Chitra Tirunal Institute for Medical Science and Technology has made significant contributions to development of world-class, indigenous and cost-effective medical devices. A written petition has been filed before the Supreme Court challenging the systematic failure of National Testing Agency in conducting NEET UG 2026 examination and seeking its restructuring through a statutory framework enacted by Parliament. Union Health and Family Welfare Minister J.P. Nadda emphasizes that active community involvement is essential in the fight against dengue. Vice President C.P. Radhakrishnan graces the 51st Sikkim Statehood Day celebrations in Gangtok, Sikkim. Union Minister Gajendra Singh Shekhawat

0: Kumar Katiyar, claiming that the Afghan Taliban has been paid to take actions against Pakistan and that they are fighting on behalf of India. Ministry of Statistics and Programs Implementation invites feedback and suggestions on the base paper on framework for measuring contributions of knowledge and knowledge products to the Indian economy. Ambassador of India to Sweden Anurag Bhushan says India and Sweden's strategic partnership is deeply anchored in common democratic values. Back home, Dimapur District Excise personnel recovers 308 bottles of codeine-based cough syrup and 24,000 capsules of alprazolam tablet from a vehicle while conducting routine vehicle checking at Perima. An Indian grandmaster, R. Pragyanananda, registers his first victory at the Superbet Chess Classic Romania 2026. That is all we have in this news headlines.
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We had fun doing this cover and hope you all liked it. We will be soon releasing our single, it's called Down the Road. 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
1: This is Akashvani Kohima, FM Tragopan at 103 MHz. And now, here is your traffic update as of 4:30 p.m. this Saturday evening. According to the latest traffic reported, Moncola to PHQ Junction northbound shows moderate traffic while southbound shows light traffic. Motorists may also use the Old Minister's Hill to Jail Colony Road as an alternate route. From PHQ Junction to Mazur Junction, traffic remains moderate on the northbound and light on the southbound. Also suggested alternate routes are Paramedical to T Model or Lady Smile Route. On to TCPK to Razu Point stretch, northbound and southbound both shows moderate traffic. Commuters may take box cutting and HAK Census Point route as an alternate. Razu Point to Census Point traffic shows light on both north and southbound. From High School Junction to Census Point, the road on the north and south as well shows light traffic. So, alternate routes include Billy Graham Road to DBS and High School Junction to T Model Road. Lastly, from NHAK Junction to Census Point, both north and south shows light traffic. Listeners are advised to drive carefully, avoid overspeeding, and stay patient on the road. Your safety always comes first.
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0: Good evening, listeners. This is Akashvani Kohima. I am Ibibini, and I bring to you the Youth Forum program, Let's Be Friends, titled Skill-Based Education in Nagaland. Are we ready for the shift? Today, we bring you a thought-provoking discussion on the topic Skill-Based Education in Nagaland. Are we ready for the shift? In a world that is rapidly evolving, where degrees alone no longer guarantee employment, the focus is gradually shifting from what we know to what we can do. Across India and beyond, education systems are beginning to prioritize practical skills, vocational training, and real-world readiness. But what about Nagaland? Our state is rich in talent, creativity, and potential. Yet, many young people continue to face challenges when it comes to employment opportunities and industry readiness. This raises an important question. Are we equipping our youth with the right skills for the future, or are we still holding on to traditional methods of learning? Today, we will explore whether Nagaland is prepared to embrace this shift towards skill-based education, the opportunities it presents, and the challenges that lies ahead. Stay tuned as we dive deeper into this important conversation.
1: Hello everyone. In today's world, education is not only about securing good marks or earning degrees, but also about developing the practical skills that prepare us for life and employment. For me, both academic education and practical skills should go hand in hand because knowledge becomes more meaningful when we are able to apply it in real-life situations. I have completed my studies and I am currently preparing for competitive examinations. So through my educational journey, I have understood the growing importance of skill-based education. The skill-based education, it focuses on practical learning, communication, critical thinking, problem solving, the technical knowledge, and also work-related experiences, instead of just depending on memorization and also textbook learning. In this context, the National Education Policy 2020 has also played a very important role by encouraging the experiential learning, the vocational education, internships, flexibility in learning, and also for the overall development of students. The NEP 2020 emphasizes that education should not only make the students academically qualified, but also help them become more skilled, creative, and employably individuals. However, I feel that in Nagaland, our education system, they still focus more on theory and examinations rather than the practical exposure. Because of this, many educated youths struggle with unemployment even after completing their studies. The one major reason can be the gap between the classroom learning and the actual skills that are needed in

0: workplaces and societies today. At the same time, Nakhlen is slowly moving towards a positive change. Nowadays, in some schools and institutions, the students are learning practical activities such as basket making, weaving, baking, handicrafts, and other vocational activities where they also have backless days. So these are very encouraging steps because they help the students discover their talents, develop their creativity, and also learn the skills beyond textbooks. It also helps students understand the dignity of labor and also the importance of self-reliance. And even sports are also slowly being given more importance in education. Because through these sports, the students learn how to work together, handle pressure, and also become mentally and physically strong. So these are the very important life skills that help the students not only in games, but also in their future careers and personal lives. Today, the selected students are also receiving free coaching, trainings, and opportunities through programs like the Khelo India, which encourages many young people to develop their talents and also pursue sports seriously. Therefore, the sports and physical activities should also be given more importance along with academics. In today's time, having skills is becoming just as important as having degrees. The skills such as the digital literacy, communication, entrepreneurship, leadership, technical training, vocational skills, and sports-related skills are highly needed in Nakhlen today. Therefore, the schools and colleges should include more practical trainings, internships, workshops, and career-oriented programs so that the students can gain confidence and real-life experience along with their academic knowledge. The skill-based education helps reduce unemployment in our state because it encourages self-employment, entrepreneurship, creativity, and overall personal development among the Naka youths. Nakhlen is slowly becoming ready to shift towards the skill-based education because awareness among the youths are increasing. With the proper implementation of the National Education Policy 2020, trained teachers, better infrastructure and support from educational institutions and the government, the skill-based education can bring a very positive transformation in our society.
1: Hello, my name is James. I am currently studying about to complete my master's degree. So what is skill-based education to me? Skill-based education, we can call it as a modern education approach to which we need to give more importance to develop one's practical competencies comparing with a real-world application, keeping aside the theoretical knowledge of read and write memory. Well, in my opinion, skills and degree are equivalent at some point of time. But on the other hand, I think skills are the one that wins in the real world, while the degree helps us to open doors to foray in the fields of medical, teaching lines, entrepreneurs, or any armed forces that we want to set aside in. But we must not forget the fact that skills wins in the real world because with just degree, I don't think we have the ability to run this in the long run. But with skills-oriented development in ourselves, I think there is a much more brighter future ahead of us. For example, taking the example of a doctor, with just a degree, I don't think he will be able to examine a patient, but undergoing certain training or taking up these practical skills helps him to examine the patients. I think learning a skill outside of school or college, like digital or vocational works, are something that we're missing during the early schooling days of our life. But now, with so much of importance and with so much of advancement in this technology, I think it is very important to curb the idea of a skill, vocational works, or any digital skills to be implemented in any institution. I'm very confident of the fact that education is something that prepares me for a job because I think trusting in oneself and believing in ourselves is the most important thing, and it plays a vital role in everyone's life. Not forgetting the fact that we are getting this degree with so much of hard work, perseverance, and dedication, and not just as we are learners, as a boy or a girl who just want to take education. My education is what shaping me for my job. I think as of 2026, as early as 2026, I think the most critical issue or the most critical skills needed in Nagaland today can be the artificial intelligence, because the advancement in the artificial intelligence has widened the gap between the traditional teaching and this modern way of teaching. And it is a very good step for everyone or for all the country, in any country or any state, to get use of this artificial intelligence rather than just having the idea of this theoretical knowledge of read and write memory. Skill-based education can reduce unemployment in our state, not only in our state, not only in our country, but the world as a whole. Because with such, as I said earlier, with such degree, I don't think this can help the life in the long run. But with skill-based education, I think it is very important and it is highly possible to be recognized as something that can reduce unemployment in the state. So in today's world, with the advancement in technology, I think having said the idea, I think it is very important to, you know, have this vocational works, this co-curriculum activities and skills-based development trainings to be emphasized also, and also to be introduced in any institution or in any other parts of the teachings, or take up any kind of schemes or programs to be implemented in the state, because I think this will help the youth of the days to reduce unemployment as well as to help the children, to help oneself to foray their talents in different fields, not only me as a youth but also everyone in the state that can help in the educational system.
2: Currently, I am pursuing my bachelor's degree, and along with academics, I also try to learn different practical and digital skills outside the classroom, because nowadays, education alone doesn't always feel enough. When I think about education, I feel that marks and degrees are important, but practical skills matter even more today because they help us survive and work confidently in real life. To me, skill-based education means learning through practice and experience rather than only memorizing textbooks. It includes things like communication skills, entrepreneurship, digital knowledge, technical abilities, problem solving, and vocational learning. In Nagaland, I personally feel our education system still focuses more on theory and examinations. Students study many subjects, but practical exposure and career-oriented learning are still quite limited. Personally, I have tried learning a few skills outside school through online platforms, especially communication and digital-related skills, because many students now understand that learning beyond classrooms is becoming necessary. Even though education gives us knowledge, I don't think many students feel completely prepared for jobs after graduation. There is still confusion, pressure, and lack of guidance when it comes to employment. Between a degree and skills, I think skills are slowly becoming more important, because a degree may open opportunities, but skills help people actually perform and succeed. Many educated youths in Nagaland are also struggling with unemployment, and I think one major reason is the gap between what students study and what the job market actually requires. That's why I strongly believe schools and colleges should include more internships, workshops, and practical training so students can experience real working environments. In Nagaland today, I think digital skills, entrepreneurship, communication skills, tourism-related skills, and vocational training are highly needed. Yes, I believe skill-based education can definitely help reduce unemployment, because it can encourage young people to become self-reliant and even create opportunities for themselves instead of depending only on government jobs. If I had the chance to change one thing in our education system, I would introduce more practical learning from an early stage instead of focusing only on examinations and memorization. And finally, I think Nagaland is slowly becoming ready for the shift towards skill-based education, because many young people are now more aware and interested in learning practical skills. However, we still need better infrastructure, training centers, awareness, and support systems to fully make this transition successful.
3: Currently, I'm working independently and trying to build my career through practical work and continuous learning. One thing I've realized is that in today's world, Practical skills matter a lot because real-life work depends more on experience, creativity, and problem-solving than only academic performance. To me, skill-based education means teaching students how to perform real tasks and solve practical problems instead of focusing only on theory. It prepares young people to become independent and employable. Honestly, I don't think our current education

0: education system in Nepal enforces enough on practical skill. Students spend many years studying theories, but many still struggle when they enter real-world environment because practical exposure is limited. Most of the useful skill I learned actually came from experience, online learning, and practical exposure rather than textbooks. That's why I feel education alone may not fully prepare young people for jobs unless they also develop practical abilities and confidence. Between degrees and skill, I personally believe skills are becoming more important because with useful skills, young people can freelance, start business, work online, or create opportunities for themselves. Many educated youths in Nagaland are facing unemployment, and apart from limited jobs, I think another reason is that many students only towards government jobs while other careers opportunities remain less explored. I strongly feel schools and colleges should include more internship, practical projects, and career-oriented training because students need real-world experience before graduation. In Nagaland today, skills like digital marketing, communication, tourism, entrepreneurship, business management, and technical skills are highly needed. Yes, I believe skill-based education can definitely reduce unemployment because it can encourage self-employment, freelancing, and innovation among young people. If I had the chance to change one thing in the education system, I will introduce career guidance and skill development programs from school level itself, so students can identify their strengths and interests early. And finally, I think the younger generation in Nagaland is already ready for shift towards skill-based education because many youths are exploring freelance, online work, and entrepreneurship. However, society still needs to change its mindset and value practical skills equally alongside traditional degrees.
1: Currently, I'm working as a teacher, and through my experience with students, I have realized that education today needs to go beyond textbook and examinations. When we think about education, marks and degrees are still important, but practical skills are becoming equally necessary because the world is changing rapidly and students need to be prepared for real-life situations. To me, skill-based education means helping students apply knowledge practically instead of only memorizing information for exams. It develops confidence, communications, creativity, leadership, and employability. In Nagaland, I feel our education system still relies heavily on theoretical learning and rote memorization. There have been improvement, but practical exposure is still limited in many schools and colleges. Even as a teachers, we constantly learned new skills outside formal education, whether it's technologies, digital teaching method, communications, or classroom management. That itself shows how important skills development has become today. Although education provides students with foundational knowledge, many young people still lack confidence when entering the job market because they do not always receive enough practical training or career guidance. Between a degree and skills, I believe both are important, but skills often make the real differences because employers usually look for practical competence and adaptability. Many educated youths in Nagaland are struggling with unemployment, and one major reason is the gap between academic learning and the actual demand of the job market. Students are often guided only towards traditional careers, but while others opportunities remains less exposure. I strongly believe schools and colleges should include more entrepreneurships, workshops, project-based learning, and vocational training. Student needs exposure outside classroom to better understand professional environments. In Nagaland today, communication skills, entrepreneurship, technology, leadership, and vocational skills are highly important. Yes, I believe skill-based education can help reduce unemployment because It can encourage self-reliance, innovations, and entrepreneurship among young people. If I had the chance to change one thing in our education systems, I will reduce excessive focus on rote learning and examinations and instead encourage creativity, critical thinking, and practical understanding. As for whether Nagaland is ready for this shift, I will say we are moving in the right direction. But we still need better infrastructure, trained educators, awareness, and stronger institutional support to fully adapt to skill-based education.
2: After listening to different perspectives today, one thing becomes very clear. Education in Nagaland is slowly standing at a turning point. For many years, our understanding of success has mostly revolved around marks, degrees, and government jobs. But today, the reality is changing. Young people are facing unemployment, competition is increasing, and the world is demanding more than just academic qualifications. It is demanding skills, creativity, adaptability, and confidence. Through these conversations, we can see that many students and youths are already aware of this shift. They are learning digital skills online, exploring entrepreneurship, freelancing, content creation, vocational work, and other practical fields beyond traditional classroom. At the same time, teachers and educators also recognize that the present education system still focuses heavily on theoretical learning and examinations, often leaving students underprepared for real working environment. Skill-based education is not about replacing academics or saying degrees are unimportant. Instead, it is about balancing knowledge and practical ability. It is about preparing young people not only to pass exams, but also to face life, careers, and challenges with confidence. In a state like Nagaland, where opportunities are still developing, skill-based education can open new doors in areas like entrepreneurship, tourism, agriculture, technology, digital work, arts, and local industries. It can encourage youths to become job creators instead of only job seekers. However, the shift will not happen overnight. There are still challenges such as lack of infrastructure, limited training centers, lack of awareness, social pressure towards only certain career paths, and the need for better guidance and support system. But despite these challenges, there is hope because the younger generation is becoming more open-minded, creative, and willing to learn beyond textbooks. Perhaps the real question is no longer whether skill-based education is important, but whether we are willing to adapt and grow with changing times. Because education should not only prepare students to score marks, it should prepare them to build lives, contribute to society, and discover their true potential. And as Nagaland moves forward, maybe the future of education will not simply be about what students know, but about what they can actually do with what they know.
3: 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Thank you for tuning in. We will be back with more interesting programs in the days ahead. 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

Good evening, my dear beautiful people, and yes, wherever you are tuning in from, welcome back to your favorite Western music hour on FM Tragopan 103 MHz. I am your friend RJ Veronica, keeping you company this beautiful evening from 5:20 till 6 p.m. So yes, turn up the volume. Here's your first track. This is Home to You by MLTR.

Well, my dear listeners, some love songs always, you know, have that magical way of slowing life down for a moment, don't they? This next song is sweet and full of gentle feelings. Here's Like a Rose by A1.

Alright, listeners, अब वाइब को थोड़ा ओल्ड स्कूल वाला बनाते हैं. Alright, but yes, trust me, this gana is total vibe even for the Gen Zs. Alright, and yeah, some songs just never go out of style. They're like timeless, right? And the next one, absolute classic energy. Alright, smooth melody, chill mood, and honestly kind of giving main character vibes for the evening. Alright, so yeah, sit back, relax, and maybe stare dramatically out of the window for no reason, because here comes red wine.

Well, my dear listeners, I hope you are having a great time here on Akashvani Kohima FM Tragoban at 103 MHz. Or yes, aajkal messages, reels or emojis ka zamana hi ho gaya hai, right? But yes, sometimes the most beautiful thing is hearing someone simply say, I love you, right? So here's a classic, timeless, that still melts hearts across generation, and this song goes out to you all, my dear listeners, because I do love you, all right?

Well, my dear listeners, a quick reminder that by 6, your Hindi film SMS request program starts. So, jahan kahi bhi ho, be ready, alright, with your songs and the film names. And yes, the next track coming up for you, this is Hello by Lionel Richie.

My dear listeners, RJ Veronica leaving you with this last track, Careless Whisper, but I promise I'll be back by 7:30, so don't go anywhere because your favorite segment, SMS Request Hindi Film Song Program, is right up next. So stay tuned and keep smiling.

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2: This is Hekuto Jimo, Zanur Topra Satavi, Arutai Likiase, beautiful day, good evening, Gina Likiase, Flim Jep, we met para to me say, Itugana to Bajadi Vigwase. Well, thank you so much, Hekuto, Apni Likina Patadia Karne. To listeners, Kanitia Honibo Mohit Chawan, Lakawaste, Flim as a Jep, we met.

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2: Almost say 12 to 13 years to complete this and to inaugurate this very project today. So it's many years, but I think I was destined to bring this project again also inaugurate the completed project. So towards this, I also want to thank the former engineers, including the present engineers of the department.
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1: Government jobs has become possible, has become highly saturated and limited. So I call upon the youth of Nagaland to come forward and change our mindset. So this situation calls for a major shift in our thinking and our mindset. We need to change and reset our thought process. We must begin to understand that entrepreneurship, business, MSMEs, startups, skilled trades, and private enterprises are not. It shouldn't be an option. We should take it as the only way we can sustain for making a living.
0: 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Narcotic Drugs and Psychotropic Substances Act 1985 Nichidikta case to Darch Kurisiaro investigation to Jari Jayase. 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Taza Kobor Hanipokarni, Amikalagaik Sandals, AIR News Sellers, or AIR underscore Koemadi follow Kuribi. Apnikan by Itu Kobordo News on Ear App or YouTube channel, AIR News Koemarba, Hunibuli Babo. Welcome back. 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

0: 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Advisor Jalioria Bra rental housing for urban poor complexo Jumukatimati Kholaidise MSME Promotion Council of India Bra outreach program to Dimapur Rakisi Aro Dimapur District Excise Personnel Bra 308 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adi dibulase
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0: Good evening. This is Akashvani Kohima. I am on alert with the evening news. First, the headlines. Prime Minister Narendra Modi addresses community event in The Hague, Netherlands. Advisor Jalio Rio inaugurates rental housing for urban poor complex at Chumukedima. MSME Promotion Council of India holds outreach program in Dimapur. And Dimapur District excise personnel recovers 308 bottles of codeine-based cough syrup and 24,000 capsules of alprazolam tablets. Now the news in detail. Addressing a community event in The Hague, Prime Minister Narendra Modi said the warmth and enthusiasm of the gathering made him feel he is attending a festival in India. He described The Hague as a living symbol of India-Netherlands friendship and noted that Dutch leaders consistently praised the contribution of the Indian diaspora. Prime Minister Modi said every Indian feels proud of the diaspora's role in strengthening the society and economy of the Netherlands.
1: नेदरलैंड्स के समाज और यहाँ की इकोनॉमी में जो कंट्रीब्यूट कर रहे हैं उस पर हर भारतवासी को गर्व है। मैं आज इस अवसर पर नेदरलैंड की जनता का, यहाँ की सरकार का आभार व्यक्त करता हूँ। मैं यहाँ की जनता को 140 करोड़ भारतवासियों की तरफ से अपनी शुभकामनाएं देता हूँ।
0: Mr. Modi recalled that on May 16, 2014, the results of the Lok Sabha elections paved the way for the formation of a stable majority government in India after decades. The Prime Minister further said the trust and support of crores of Indians continue to inspire him to work tirelessly for the nation. Advisor for Urban Development and Municipal Affairs, Jalio Rio, today inaugurated the Rental Housing for Urban Poor RHUP complex at Chumukedima and flagged off urban local body sanitation vehicles procured under Swachh Bharat Mission, Urban and State Plan. Addressing the program, Mr. Rio said the long-pending housing project, sanctioned in 2013-14, took nearly 12 to 13 years to complete and described the inauguration as a major achievement. The RHUP complex, built at a total sanction cost of 18.59 crore rupees under Rajiv Awas Yojana, comprises 384 rental housing units, each consisting of a kitchen cum dining space, one bedroom and a toilet.
2: It has taken us almost, say, 12 to 13 years to complete this and to inaugurate this.

0: very project today. So it's many years, but I think I was destined to bring this project again also in a way, the completed project. So towards this, I also want to thank the former engineers, including the present engineers of the department.
1: Emphasizing the importance of effective management, Mr. Rio said the facility would be overseen by a management committee headed by the Chumukedima Town Council chairperson. He informed that the rent had been fixed at 1,000 rupees per unit for an initial period of 3 years, after which revisions could be considered with proper justification. Highlighting the objective of the centrally sponsored housing scheme, he said the facility was intended to benefit economically weaker sections, migrant workers and urban poor. Mr. Rio clarified that allotment should not be restricted solely to indigenous inhabitant certificate holders but extended to all Indian citizens settled in the area, while excluding foreign nationals and illegal immigrants. An outreach and sensitization program organized by the MSME Promotion Council of India, MSMEPCI, Dimapur chapter was held yesterday at Dimapur with the objective of promoting entrepreneurship, self-reliance and economic empowerment in Nagaland. Addressing the gathering, State Chairman of MSMEPCI in Nagaland, Lanu Akam Jamir, highlighted the state's abundant resources, including skilled manpower and natural assets, while underscoring long-standing challenge of over-dependence on government employment.
2: Government jobs has become possible, has become highly saturated and limited. So I call upon the youth of Nagaland to come forward and change our mindset. So this situation calls for a major shift in our thinking and our mindset. We need to change and reset our thought process. We must begin to understand that entrepreneurship, business, MSMEs, startups, skilled traders, and private enterprises are not, it shouldn't be an option. We should take it as the only way we can sustain for making a living.
1: Highlighting compliance-related challenges faced by entrepreneurs, Mr. Jamir announced that MSMEPCI would launch financial compliance program by June 2026 to provide simplified, affordable and accessible services. Dimapur District Excise personnel has recovered 308 bottles of codeine-based cough syrup and 24,000 capsules of alprazolam tablets from a vehicle while conducting routine vehicle checking at Perima yesterday. Superintendent Excise and Prohibition Dimapur Limatem Suchankiri in a press release stated that the consignment was seized from the possession of 45-year-old Otto Shiku, resident of Awotzakila village, Atoiza under Zinheboto district. The vehicle was proceeding to Atoiza after loading the consignment at Kushaibil, Newland. A case has been registered under relevant provisions of Narcotic Drugs and Psychotropic Substances Act 1985 and further investigation is underway. This is Akashvani Kohima giving you the news. For quick news update, follow us on our X handles, AIR News Alerts and AIR_Kohima. You can also listen to this news bulletin on News On Air app and our YouTube channel, AIR News Kohima. Welcome back. You're listening to the evening news. Advisor for Agriculture Mathan Yantam today inaugurated the rostrum at the football ground in Okotso village during his ongoing constituency tour. The rostrum was constructed under the iconic project LADP Fund 2025-2026. Mr. Yantam thanked the landowners for donating land for development and urged the village members to maintain and make proper use of the facility. Later, the advisor visited Sungro Government Higher Secondary School, during which he stressed the importance of imparting employable skills, responsibility and practical knowledge alongside academics. Mr. Yantam also appreciated the school's extracurricular initiatives and assured to look into infrastructural gaps raised during their interaction. The advisor further visited the GPS Pangti. Nagaland Governor Nand Kishore Yadav and Chief Minister Nipyo Ryo has extended greetings to the people of Sikkim on the occasion of the 51st Sikkim Statehood Day. In a message, the Governor said, "Sikkim, known for its breathtaking natural beauty, rich cultural heritage and warm hospitality, stands as a shining example of peace, progress and sustainable development. Wishing happiness, prosperity and well-being to the people of Sikkim, the governor hoped that the state continue

0: continue to prosper and achieve greater heights in the years to come. Extending statehood greetings, Chief Minister Nipyu Ryo expressed hope that the state continue to advance on the path of harmony, progress and well-being for all. Lothar Youth Hoho LYH President Mauro Movi Mori said the anti-drug movement in Woka has started showing positive results. In a video message shared by LYH Media Cell, Mr. Mori informed that an alleged drug peddler identified as Myan Thang was apprehended by the Sumang Youth Hoho during a routine checking drive on May 14th. The Hoho claimed the individual had earlier been involved in drug peddling on three occasions. LYH thanked Deputy Chief Minister Y. Patton, Lotha Hoho, civil society groups and churches for supporting the drug-free Woka campaign. And Department of Art and Culture will observe International Museum Day 2026 at the State Museum Kohima on 18th May in line with Global Initiative of International Council of Museums. The theme for International Museum Day 2026 is Museums Uniting a Divided World, highlighting the role of museums in promoting cultural dialogue, preserving identity, encouraging knowledge sharing and fostering peace and harmony among diverse communities. To mark the occasion, the department has announced free entry for all visitors to the State Museum Kohima on 18th and 19th May. Students, scholars, researchers, educational institutions, tourists and general public are invited to visit the museum and experience rich cultural heritage, traditional artifacts and historical collections preserved there. Now to end the news, the headlines once again. Prime Minister Narendra Modi addresses community event in The Hague, Netherlands. Advisor Jalio Rio inaugurates rental housing for urban poor complex at Chumukedima. MSME Promotion Council of India holds outreach program in Dimapur. And Dimapur District Excise personnel recovers 308 bottles of codeine-based cough syrup and 24,000 capsules of alprazolam tablets. That is all we have in this evening news bulletin. We will be back with the morning English news at 7:30 tomorrow. Have a pleasant night.
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0: Hello and good evening, dear listeners, and welcome to our sports program. I am your host, Sanchidang Muri, for Akashvani Kohima. This evening, we will be continuing on the second part of our interview with Dr. Kerheho Kera. He is a doctor by profession, but also an avid shooter in bench rest air rifle shooting. He is also a silver medalist in national championship.
1: So, Doctor, you mentioned rimfire, right, sir?
2: Yes.
1: So that is 0.22 rifles.
2: Yes, exactly.
1: Right.
2: Yes.
1: What is your experience? Have you taken part in 22 rifle shooting? And what is the difference between air rifles and like a 0.22 caliber rimfire rifle?
2: Yes, that also it's just quite similar.
1: Okay.
2: The only thing is the source which pushes the projectile. That's the only difference. Otherwise, the basic principle is actually same. In fact, even the firearms is just same. Because, say, for example, in 22LR, the source that that propels the projectile, we just call pellets or bullet, it is it's a chemical source.
1: It's gunpowder, right?
2: Yes, gunpowder. Gunpowder is a chemical.
1: Yeah.
2: Yeah, you give an ignition, and that burn and give a huge amount of air expansion. And that air expansion pushes whatever is... things that is lodging in front, and it pushes out in a pipe which we call barrels, and with that velocity that projectile will fly and hit where it's intended. So air rifle, on the other way, it's a compressed air where you feel the air pressure already, and then when you need to fire to hit your target, it just give a momentary opening of that lid and let the air escape on that contained air pressure, and that force will push the projectile, and that projectile will fly off and hit the target you are intended to to hit. Yes.
1: All right. What do most people misunderstand about air rifle shooting?
2: I think that will be easy.
1: Okay.
2: Yeah, the concept of, you know, just you go to the shop, you bought a new air gun, and you just take out of the box and you shoot a target and it automatically shoot wherever you are intended to. Actually, that kind of attitude is really wrong.
1: Okay.
2: And another attitude is, the more expensive the gear is, the more expensive the rifle is, people tend to think those guns will shoot better. It's not so. Yes.
1: Okay.
2: Air rifle, this one, in bench rest, especially in bench rest, is thing to do with your mindset, with technique, the technicality also. So basically what I suggest is, it's best if the shooter also know a certain things to do with the technical, how to tune, how to adjust your scope, how to adjust your power level of your air rifle.
1: Okay.
2: Because those plays very major role in bench rest.
1: So it's not the equipment or the rifle, but it's the person behind the rifle, right?
2: True.
1: Yeah,
2: yes.
1: Okay.
2: The person behind when he's shooting and the person behind before shooting what he has done with his rifle. That is very important.
1: Okay. Thanks. Yeah. So you having a lot of experience in the world of air rifle shooting, what kind of advice would you like to give beginners to our young, you know, boys and girls who wants to get into this sport?
2: Yeah, the most and foremost mental attitude should be stay away from, you know, that hunting sort of thing.
1: Right.
2: I'll tell. I have seen in my own personal experience, because I've been conducting few matches in and around Nagaland also. The one who claim themselves to be a great hunter or a good hunter, sometimes, you know, people bring another people also saying that he was a good hunter. And let him, he will surely win the thing and win the prize and that. Foremost is stay away from that, and basically it's not even morally, it's not even right also right now. Yes, of course, once upon a time, our forefather, grandfather, they were strongly attached with the mother nature.
1: Yes.
2: They are all farmer, and then they have to survive along with the wild and all that, and then they are not very rich, and then their source of income, their source of, you know, foods, proteins, energy is all from nature. So because of that, we have a tradition, you know, like hunting and all that, like on that. Because, of course, we shoot, we hunt, and then we don't throw away the circus. That become our meat, a dietary source. And then it have came like that, but now is a point that we are of course, we are all, most of us are not even a farmer. We are all, you know, we can, of course, afford what we need to cook in our kitchen. So it's sort of becoming like, a, you know, like, I can say cheap thrills, you know, something you can shoot down a bird and then that excitement, you won, sort of thing. I think it's better, you know, like to discourage all those sort of activities with your gears or with your air rifle sort of thing. Stay away from that, and then

0: concentrate in your shooting, and if possible, give, you know, some time, like whenever you get up, like for 15 minutes or say 20 minutes, take your rifle outside, place a target paper, and shoot it, whether you want in standing position or in bench rest, with scope, without scope. It's good for health also, and it's good for, you know, your mind and mental exercise also. And it's good for eyesight also. You know, you try to squint your eye, focus your eye. It's good for eye, that sort of exercise also. And yeah, make sure you try to shoot the actual target that you can print out also. You don't necessarily need to buy all those, you know, that actual part, standard target paper with all that.
1: Or shoot a bottle cap or something.
0: Yeah. You can also, or you can even print out also that some A4 size black and white printout. And you get from Google or something with that target logo printout, and then you try to place an actual target with a, you know, that graduation of round circles. And if you are trying to shoot that, and if you shoot that every day, then you will have that habit of, you know, trying to shoot some certain target which have a progression of rings and all that. So when you go to actual matches also, you'll be quite adapted to that. Your mental will be adapted to that. Sort of, instead of shooting, you know, a steel plate or a surface of rock, or, you know, some tin, some cup, all sort, all sort of thing.
1: So you have competed in national championships, and from what I have read, you have qualified for an international competition in Indonesia coming up this year, right?
0: Yes, yes. This year they have set a date, 4th September. It's a 7 days event, actually.
1: Okay, in Indonesia.
0: Yeah, in Indonesia. Okay. They, it seems they are organizing by Indonesian ISSF, All India Shooting, All India International Sports Shooting Federation.
1: I see.
0: Yeah, under Indonesia.
1: So, you being an independent shooter, right, sir?
0: Yes.
1: How do you progress into qualifying for nationals, and also, like, you know, like we mentioned just now, qualifying to participate in international events like that? How is the progression? How is the process, sir?
0: I got a notice that I think last year or before that year, I think. There was some invitation, some the promotional going on that the national game is going to be held in India.
1: Okay.
0: The first was me and my friend. My friend, his name is Kevin Poz Hibo. We used to participate in the local shooting sort of thing organized by Kohima, the Rifle Association, or sometime that hornbill which I've mentioned earlier, that in Tupema.
1: Yeah.
0: So I've seen that advertised, and then I've contacted them whether we can participate or not. Then they said it's an open category. That means it doesn't necessarily need that a shooter need to own a shooter ID, nor he need to be collaborated with the state body.
1: Okay.
0: Like a sports shooting stage body, no?
1: Okay. Or an association.
0: Yes, yes. Okay. They say that is not necessary.
1: I see.
0: Then okay. I got pretty excited because here itself in Nagaland, I'm trying to, you know, do experiments or something. So. So I just called him up, and my friend said, chalo na, we'll go.
1: All right.
0: Something like that. Then I said, okay, fine, we'll just contact them, get the paper, necessary papers
1: all
0: for
1: right.
0: me,
1: okay.
0: And then we need to carry our air rifle also. So
1: your own equipment, right?
0: Yes, okay. Yes. Because especially when it's like this bigger sports, realm of sports, it's best you rely on your own equipment.
1: Yes.
0: Because it's, you know,
1: you have learned to trust it.
0: Yes. Otherwise, who knows what they might give you out there. So like that only, we got that notice, and then they said okay, and they've given us the invitation permit, and even they've given us even the travel, that the permission to take our rifle there and return back. Yes, that was right now. I think that is the only existing, or how can I say, registered or well-known systematic organization. I think it's called RAPSAI. That is under Rimfire and Air Rifle Bench Rest Shooting Association of India.
1: See. Okay.
0: Yes. So we went to that umbrella, and then we participate. In Agra, I think we went was in October.
1: Last year.
0: Yes. And me and my friend, we couldn't get a medal, of course, but we came to the fourth and fifth. Well, I got fourth, and then he just came just behind me, fifth. One guy came from Manipur, and another, I went, and my friend also went, KV Pozahibo. He is now 56 years of age.
1: I see.
0: Yes. This is a sports where, like, young, old, doesn't matter. Only your skill matters. So, me, him, we went. So, I was in the category of men. And he is in the category of senior.
1: Yeah, that's what I read.
0: Yes. Below 50 was me. Above 50, he went into that category. So me and that my friend Manipur, he's from Manipur. And then since there is no other Northeast guy, we just randomly appointed one shooter who, of course, he's my friend. He's from Mumbai. So we make ourselves as a Northeast team. And him also... they met themselves in the senior category team. And then we scored that, and our party contribute everything, and then we got into that a silver medal. Even his party, they got into the silver medal. And then we came out of the arena, and then
1: that's so nice.
0: Both of us were thinking that, like, I got silver, he might not get. I also was there. he was also thinking like that. Then at the same time, we got the same thing. It's excited.
1: That's a beautiful story. Yeah.
0: Yes.
1: So it has been a pleasure to sit down with you and just listen to your journey in air rifle shooting. You have obviously had success, like we have all heard. So congratulations for the success that you have had. And you're still pursuing further competitions in the future, and especially the one that is coming up internationally in Indonesia. So we want to wish you all the best for that.
0: Thank you.
1: Yeah, and before we conclude this interview, can you please give us a message to our young people?
0: Yes, being young and active, and you know, life is full ahead of us. I think it's the right time to engage in sports activity also, not only in shooting, even in football, go ahead, cricket, go ahead, volleyball, go ahead. Sports is the only fundamental things that that is going to, you know, calm down our adrenaline and all that also. Otherwise, our outlet might go somewhere else, which might not be very healthy also.
1: Yes.
0: So being a youngster, it's okay. If you know someone who is good at something, go ahead, approach him. He will help you. Or if you know something, try to execute that. Or else now we have that online, YouTube and all. So go ahead, read those also and see what the expertise have to say or what they do. You can watch also instead of scrolling down and watching something which is particularly like, you know, trolls or funny, all sort of thing also. But it's a waste of time actually. Those kind of videos are just generated to, you know, to increase the view count.
1: Yes.
0: Because it doesn't make sense. But then they counted how many people are seeing those, you know, those videos. Because it's automatically recorded in YouTube. How many hours a certain people is watching. Or how many people are giving a thumbs up. Or like comments, all that. According to that, they get a credit. And in return of that, they get also actual money. So you become a dear product actually. So instead of going for all those, do something like that, and then be engaged in sports. It's good for exercise also. It's good for your skin also. And then if you sweat out, it's good. Your mental status also. You can do good in your academic career also, in your studies, in your syllabus and everything also. Because your brain is always just an organ, function by cells and metabolism and all that only. So it need its outlet. Unless it's giving you are not giving that kind of exercise into your physical, into your brain, it will really not work according to its full potential. Maybe, you know, you might not even be knowing yourself that you are actually brilliant or intelligent, but since you are not giving that kind of exercise into your mental, into your body, you will never know that you can actually memorize that or you can actually learn that. So go out instead of sitting indoor, play some games. Not necessarily every game need should be professional or like a match or a games, traditional, or maybe it's a recognized sport. Go ahead. And regarding that shooting sports which I'm engaged, you go ahead and try.

0: with someone also. You come to me also. I'll give a quick the tutor also, or like how to handle, how to aim and all that. That I can do. Or else, if not me, somebody else also can help you.
1: I'll make sure to forward some young people to you.
0: Yeah, but not many at a time.
1: Okay.
0: Yeah, and then if you are acquainted, or if you are excited about this shooting discipline sport, there are other scope also, not only in bench press. You can even, go that ISSF style also, that Olympic style also, or you can go to that HFT, which I've mentioned, or field target also. There are scopes. It's a precision of it's a precision sport to exercise your mental, your orientation, your physical movement, your both your voluntary and involuntary muscle movement. It challenges those, and you give yourself that kind of challenge. I'm sure you'll learn other thing also beyond sports if you try to discipline something into a certain bucket of, activity. It teaches you a lot of things, even in real life also. So go ahead, try to experiment, try to experience with some certain sports, whichever you like or whichever you think is suitable for you. Yeah, that's all will be my message for today. Thank you.
1: Thank you so much, Doctor, for giving Akashvani your time today. It was such a pleasure to sit down with you and discuss about shooting, and not only shooting also, but in some areas of self discipline, that you mentioned. Thank you so much for coming up all the way from Dimapur and giving us your time today in the studio. So thank you, sir. That was Dr. Kriviho Khera. He is not only your doctor, but an avid rifle shooter. Thank you so much, dear listeners, for tuning in to our sports program this evening. Until next week, this is your host, Sanchitang Murray, signing off for Akashvani Kohima.

with all of you listening out there. So wherever you are tonight, thank you for letting FM Tragopan be a part of your evening. Now turn the volume up because the Saturday night party officially begins. And yes, you can always send in your messages to 9436805333. Let the party begin!

0: Renosachi Petekuri, HIV Ketsung Meka Mukimeje Baketako, Mezakerugola, HIV and AIDS Prevention and Control Act, Tichinikini Ditenyeho, Separ Shete.
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2: Welcome back after the break, my dear beautiful listeners. Jahan kahi pe bhi ho, kote kote thakili bhi, jawan huwe, bura huwe, buri huwe, ama huwe, baba huwe, bacha huwe, sab ikhi aise for a radio listener, okay? So yes, ajiro, it's a beautiful Saturday evening. Kohi mare do aji din bor pani giri thakise, and it has been very foggy also. Tare alag jagade to kine ase na jane, huli bhi. Perfect for a in-house party. All right. So yes, if you are sitting next to your mom or your dad, or sitting next to your friend, make sure that ajidolo ikilo milina dance kuri. All right. Anyways, yes, we have another message writing. Good evening. It's me Tombo Shoher from Kilo All Village. Ama khan bi apni la playlist hunin. Kena enjoy Korea today. Arobi soft gana khan bajai dibi like heart attack nishna khan. Oh wow. Tombo ushkim tivanye. Thank you so much for writing in. Aro, I'm so glad awuni ama logode buhigina radio hunigina. Ama khan bi kushi paase kule do. I am so glad awuni la amage mui laga big salam. RJ Veronica laga big hug ahi ase through the radio waves, okay? Ekta hug divi tula amage mui la namra, alright? And yes, we have another message. Ete Rokovile metahi likhi ase. We should never go after money. Let money after us. 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Alright? Aro, yes, Ano from Kohimawi koese, I am enjoying your music. Well, Ano, thank you so much for writing in. Let's movie de gana bajai diya se, apunar hanbi tate bura dance kuri, ami bi dance kuro, alright? Aro itya, let's keep the energy high, alright? Itya la energy do, let's, combo banai diwo mohanna, energy high kuruwo, nyana, just don't listen to the beat, okay, feel it. Now turning up the heat with the ultimate party anthem, this is Gasolina by Daddy Yankee.

0: Well, my dear listeners, I hope you are having a good time with that party vibe tracks. And yes, Awuni Khan bi nutun ase koile, if you want to send in your messages, I am giving out the number right now. The number is 9436805333. Well, you are listening to FM Track Band with RJ Veronica, and this next track that I'm going to play right now is one of my mom's favorite. Okay, she doesn't understand English. Okay, tai English na jane holi itu gana do tai laga music the way best la itu han bishi khushi pai kshe ruwa tai do itu gana do mo itu gana bishi khushi pai ho gite. I don't know if other, you know, other mothers will like it, any huni sabi whether you like it or not, because it is one of my favorite tracks as well. Movie ni when I'm, you know, out in the bahare kiki kam kore time de gore chutumutu kore time de tu gana han baje shugule do pishi muja lage na kite wado itu karne. Yes, let's go and ahead and listen to Mavukali. This is Commando.
1: B50.

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No one's name are written in money. Today in my hand and tomorrow in your hand. Any idea of कैसे? रुको विले मैं था. It's true. पैसा तो होता ही तो एक ता जगह दे ना थके ना. आज आपने लहाते थे वो कली पेपर वो मानला बाकी तेरा वो तो मानू बाकी तेरा वो बाकी तेरा है तेरा है तेरा है ना पैसा तो गुरी थे वो इन्हें कहे जाए तो ना. Yes, Rukavi Levita, you're right. Aro, yes, we have Apiko Telior. He's saying, thank you for playing good songs warmly, enjoying your playlist. Apiko, my pleasure. It's a very good thing that you wrote. Thank you so much for joining us this evening as well. And I'm so glad that you guys are having a good time, all right? Aro, yes, John Paton from Kohimawa Likese, even if there is wealth, if there is no love, it's of no use. Very true, John Paton. Even if you have everything in this world, awuni lode morom nai, awuni manuge morom kurule na jane, awuni bishi rich bi ho pare, awuni sob thagi ho pare, awuni bishi intelligent bi ho pare na. 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It is useless. It is useless. All right? Hotsa asana. I hope you guys will agree, right? Okay. Anyways, I jumped so hard off your playlist. My head hit the ceiling loving your playlist. It's Atsito. Atsito, when you do shilambas, negi to anjora jam nakuna na spring la juta lagaina buyese. Anyways, let's go ahead and listen to the next track, all right? This is Take You Dancing. Imagine that I'm taking you to a dance, all right? This is Jason Derulo. To dance with me, all right?

All right, that was another beautiful track, right? I hope you guys are having fun. And we have another message coming in. Oops, oops, oops, Likese. Oh, Saturday music was unexpected because the music was in another level. By the way, wishing you a good evening to every listener and tell the third song name, Kwese. Well, you haven't written me your name. I wouldn't like a name likhi diya na ito. It was please, oops, next time the name likhi diwide. Anyways, the third song name was Commando. Okay, Commando Mavokali. As the artist la namdo, all right? I hope I clarified your doubt na edu hunibi du gana bishi palaze. And yes, also we have Kevin from Kohima Village. What a lovely night. Please play more song. We'll call Kevin. Don't worry, I thought why not? Aaj raat, the weather is so foggy and so gloomy. So I thought tonight I'll take the party it into the radio and let the listeners have a small party with me. So thank you so much for joining me this evening. All right. And also we have good evening. This is Kevi Thapo from Vishwama. Thank you for playing Mapopo and Gasolina. Well, somebody from my village. All right, Kevi. Thank you so much. Mezahao for writing in. Enjoy Kurtevi. All right. And yes, we also have another message writing in. Good evening, RJ. Can you please play Gwaze Caroline? I'm so sorry. This is not a request show. My barbar kwese. Please, if you have just tuned in, itya karne do. I am hosting a party for all of you right now, okay? So that's why bear with me. And yes, let's move ahead and play the next track. This is New Rules by Dua Lipa.

Well, yes, my dear listeners, you are tuned in to Akashvani Kohima FM Dragoban at 103 MHz with RJ Veronica this evening, bringing you a party-filled songs, all right? And yes, we have another message. Likhiye se, hello, good evening, miss. Wow, wow, wase. What a nice, nice song, wase. It's me alone, Lang Nepo from Karbi Anglong Bukachan. Kuligaon Ingti Village. Good night, miss. Kase, well, my dear along, abuni Bokachan te thaki ase, abuni halanga weather kine ase. If the weather is a little gloomy, utingina dance groovy, aro yes, abuni wow wow kwa la hisap te to. I believe you are dancing, right? Anyways, yes, have a beautiful, beautiful evening. You too, my dear. Aro, yes, we have Rockaville. Metal love is needed, but no money. No money and no peace. Because I saw many people, they are worshipping money. Okay, Rockaville. Metal, I do. Iro puisa la topic to na bishi vasta se. Alright. 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Inya se manula life to na. We will never be happy. We people are, you know, we are never satisfied as human beings, no? Most of us. So I think we should leave that topic there. Anyways, Rokovile Meta, it's a very good thought though, right? Thank you. And we have another message writing. Nito Crow and Akole Crow from Medzipema Village. We are listening. Kwasi, it's a beautiful, beautiful evening. Nito and Akole, thank you so much. If you guys are only listening, awuni laga korosrohan dibi jor jor awuni lai du radio do bluetooth te connect korna speaker re jor jor bajai na sob mane yunai dibi. Anyways, have fun. All right, I'm just kidding. Yeah, moving on to the next track I am bringing to you. I hope you dance with this, Baby Rexha with I'm a Mess.

Well, my dear listeners, ami khan laga time bi khatam hole hoye se. Our show will go till 8:45. All of you know that, right? But here's a quick reminder that 8:45 national news in Hindi ahibo. Tar pachote national news in English ahibo. Itu pichite apunar khan laga spotlight program. And after that, Hindi film songs with RJ Jacob ahibo. That's why don't go away till 10, all right? Aro, we have so many messages coming in, so let me quickly take it for all of us. Are we guys ready? All right. Very good evening. How are you and where have you been today? This evening's Western Music Program show is very nice. Having everything in life cannot make a happy life because there is always a problem with human beings. Sunil Pangcho from Japra Lang. So, well, Sunil, thank you so much. How are you, Gwese? I am doing really good because I have you wonderful listeners there. Where have you been today? I've been to London to look at the Queen. Anyways, this evening, I was here. Okay, by evening, I was here. Anyways, Sunil Pangcho. Aro, yes, you are right. Nothing can make us happy because we always chase these. Na? And yes, we also have RJ Veronica, ma'am. Pal, pal, gana bajai ase de. Hunigina enjoy kuri ase. Atur timong pi sari hajan karbi ang long kwe ase. Aro, hello ma'am, it's me Lovi Aye from Jekuto Village and mwe hodai your playlist honi take aro mwe aji first time message pathai ase de kwe ase. Well, Lovi, congratulations, first time message pathai ase hului, it got to me, na, I'm so lucky. Aro, Lovi la nam no mwe bishi morom lagi de. I feel so bishi morom nam ase Lovi do. I feel like giving you a quick hug right now. So I'm giving you a virtual hug, okay? Aro, Lovi, all the listeners out there, Lovi gane ekbar clap mari dibi, alright? Clap bajai dibi, because tai aji first time message patai she gushe. So, welcome to the SMS program, okay? Lovi, next time do SMS request bi patabi, alright? RJ Veronica ma'am, Timung P, Sari Hajan, okay, I already got that. Wow, today all the songs are amazing. I am Hello Audio from Peg and I'm enjoying listening. Well, hello, Honsoka, thank you so much for writing. And let's quickly go and listen to another beautiful track. This is Shower and this is by Becky G.

Well, my dear listeners, Abhijit from Boca Chanli here. Say hello, hello, RJ Veronica. Good evening. I am enjoying your playlist and good night after 10 to you and all the listeners. Go say, well, my dear listeners, Abhijit ke bhi abunihan la jagate buhina. Good night to you, Abhijit. Inika bhi kuidi bhi because he is wishing all of us a very good night after 10, all right? And Lolo bhi likhe se, it's me. I am Lolo, enjoying your playlist. Wow, good songs. Go say, well, Lolo, what a sweet, sweet ajidos. Soppi lovi, Lolo, man morom morom nam khanek la hi ase, mana party vibe te do. Anyways, Lolo, thank you so much for writing in. Aro, yes, Kevin bhi ekta message dina se hului. Kevin, control, control, Kevin, control. It's okay, relax, Kuribi. It's okay, I'll not read that message, Kevin. Anyways, hello RJ, nice playlist. I like the list and the nice songs. Boshi from Jetheba. I say, well, Boshi, thank you so much for tuning in. And your name is also very unique. Boshi, na? I don't know what the meaning would be, right? Anyways, we have once again greeting to you. Very good evening from my mom and dad. They are also enjoying Western music show. They only understand little English, but they enjoy every day the show program. Sunil Pangcho from Japra Langso. Well, Sunil Pangcho, thank you so much. Apunar laga ama baba bi program tu hunia se kule auntie uncle. 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Music to ekta kotha na bujile bi tar laga tu geet laga bol to hi huni kina ami khan khushi pabo pare, right? 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Anyways, I'm playing to you the next track. This is So Am I by Eva Max.

0: Good evening. This is Akashvani and I am Valsa Williams with the news at 9. The headlines. Prime Minister Narendra Modi says India and the Netherlands working together to build trusted future-ready supply chains. Calls India land of opportunities in the 21st century. Tata Electronics and Dutch firm ASML sign agreement to boost semiconductor manufacturing in India. Delhi court sends prime suspect in NEET paper leak case P.V. Kulkarni and co-accused Manisha Wagmare to 10 days CBI custody. New Delhi rejects Indus Waters treaty award by the Court of Arbitration, calling it illegal. CBSE makes study of three languages compulsory for class 9th and 10th. And India's Sanjana wins three bronze medals in the women's 77kg category at the Asian Weightlifting Championships in Gandhinagar. Prime Minister Narendra Modi today said India and the Netherlands are working together to build a trusted, transparent and future-ready supply chain to address global disruptions amid what he described as a decade of disasters marked by multiple crises. Addressing a community program in The Hague, the Netherlands, as part of his five-nation tour, PM Modi said, the world is facing a series of unprecedented challenges, including the COVID-19 pandemic, ongoing conflicts, and an emerging energy crisis. He cautioned that failure to address these challenges swiftly could reverse global development gains and push large sections of the population into poverty.
1: पहले कोरोना आया, फिर युद्ध होने शुरू हो गए और अब आज की एनर्जी क्राइसिस है। ये दशक दुनिया के लिए आपदाओं का दशक बन रहा है। हम सभी देख रहे हैं, अगर ये स्थितियां तेजी से नहीं बदली गई, तो बीते अनेक दशकों की उपलब्धियों पर पानी फिर जाएगा। दुनिया की बहुत बड़ी आबादी फिर से गरीबी के दलदल में चली जाएगी।
0: Highlighting global efforts to strengthen economic resilience, the Prime Minister said India and the Netherlands are jointly focusing on building robust supply chains. Prime Minister Narendra Modi also underlined India's growing global role, describing the country as a land of opportunities in the 21st century that is driven by both technology and human values.
1: 21st sadi ka Bharat avsaron ki bhoomi hai. भारत टेक्नोलॉजी ड्रिवन भी है और ह्यूमैनिटी ड्रिवन भी है भारत जितना एंशिएंट है उतना ही मॉडर्न बन रहा है और विकसित भारत की जर्नी में भागीदारी का भी है मैं नेदरलैंड्स में भारतीय समुदाय के सभी साथियों से कहूंगा आप भारत में ज्यादा से ज्यादा सहयोग बढ़ाएं इससे भारत का सामर्थ्य भी बढ़ेगा और आपके इन्वेस्टमेंट पर रिटर्न भी ज्यादा मिलेगा
0: Prime Minister Modi said the warmth and enthusiasm of the gathering made him feel he is attending a festival in India. He described The Hague as a living symbol of India-Netherlands friendship and noted that Dutch leaders consistently praise the contribution of the Indian diaspora. Later, Prime Minister Narendra Modi met King Willem-Alexander and Queen Maxima of the Netherlands during the second leg of his five-nation visit. Prime Minister Modi was today presented with the historic 11th century Chola copper plates by authorities of Leiden University during his official visit to the Netherlands. The return of the priceless artifacts marks a landmark moment in India-Netherlands cultural cooperation and heritage restitution. Known as the Leiden copper plates, the royal charters had been preserved for over a century at the university's Asian library. The collection consists of 21 large and 3 small copper plates bound by a bronze ring bearing the seal of Chola King Rajendra Chola I. 5 plates contain inscriptions in Sanskrit, while 16 are inscribed in Tamil. Another set of plates carrying the seal of Kulathunga Chola I also contains Tamil inscriptions. The Prime Minister reached the Netherlands last on the second leg of his five-nation tour after concluding

0: Sweden on defense. But this relationship has now outgrown from a buyer-seller relationship to more of defense partners. And both countries and companies, each other, companies of India and Sweden, they are looking to co-develop and co-produce equipment. They have been galvanized by Honorable Prime Minister's initiatives such as Atmanirbhar Bharat, Make in India, and also infrastructure development that has happened.
1: Head of Engineering and Product Development at Artifacts in Sweden, Per Stenfeldt, expressed optimism about stronger industrial collaboration and greater business opportunities between India and Europe arising from the India-European Union Free Trade Agreement.
2: A great opportunity for multiple companies to strengthen their collaboration between Europe and India. We are already part of Tata out since December 2025, and I think this free trade agreement will try and benefit more companies and organizations between both India and Sweden.
1: Electronics manufacturing company Tata Electronics and Dutch semiconductor equipment major ASML have joined hands to enable chip manufacturing in India. The fact was announced during Prime Minister Narendra Modi's visit to the Netherlands. ASML is known for having a monopoly in a category of lithography equipment, which is critical for production of advanced small-size semiconductors. A joint statement said through this partnership, ASML will enable the establishment and successful ramp of Tata Electronics' upcoming 300mm semiconductor fab in Dholera, Gujarat. This is Akashvani giving you the news. For quick news updates round the clock, follow us on our X handle at AIR News Alerts. And for details of stories and more, log on to our website www.newsonair.gov.in and download News on AIR app. Welcome back. You're with us on the news at 9. A Delhi court today sent the alleged kingpin in the NET paper leak case, B.V. Kulkarni, and another accused, Manisha Waghmare, to CBI custody for 10 days. Special CBI Judge Ajay Gupta ordered the remand after the probe agency submitted that the duo needed to be taken outside the national capital for further investigation and that the larger conspiracy had to be investigated. During the proceedings, the CBI said Kulkarni was a subject expert and had been associated with setting the 2026 NEET UG question paper. The Economic Offences Wing EOW of the Delhi Police has busted a Goods and Services Tax GST fraud cartel, arresting 6 persons. Additional Commissioner in EOW Ravi Kumar Singh said in a press conference that the accused used 50 fake shell companies for GST returns, fake billing and wrongful input tax credit claims. He informed that fake GST transactions worth approximately 128 crore rupees were carried out through these firms. The Central Board of Secondary Education, CBSE, has made the study of 3 languages compulsory for students from class 9th beginning from the 1st of July this year. In a statement, the board said at least 2 of the 3 languages must be native Indian languages in line with the National Education Policy 2020 and the National Curriculum Framework for School Education 2023. CBSE has clarified that there will be no board examination for the third language R3 in class 10th, adding that all assessments for R3 will be entirely school-based and internal. The board said the performance of students in R3 will be duly reflected in the CBSE certificate. The Department of School Education and Literacy today convened a meeting to deliberate upon the issue of out-of-school children, particularly in the 14 to 18-year age group, and to discuss the implementation strategy for the proposed new National Institute of Open Schooling initiative. More from our correspondent.
3: During the meeting, Secretary of the Department of School Education and Literacy, Sanjeev Kumar, highlighted the serious concern of school dropouts and stated that as per available data, out of every 100 children entering class 1, only 62 reach class 12. He further noted that according to the latest periodic labor force survey estimates, over 2 crore children in the 14 to 18 age group are currently out of school. Mr. Kumar observed that economic compulsions, domestic responsibilities and livelihood related challenges are among the key factors contributing to children remaining outside the school system. Stressing the need for urgent intervention, Mr. Kumar emphasized that every child should have access to education at least up to the secondary and senior secondary levels, along with employable skills aligned with local economic opportunities.

0: fees. The Ministry of Education said that the meeting concluded with a collective resolve to ensure that no child remains outside the education system. Shiva Mishra for Akashvani News, Delhi.
1: India has rejected the latest award issued by the so-called Court of Arbitration on the Indus Waters Treaty dispute with Pakistan. Ministry of External Affairs spokesperson Ranthi Jaiswal said India does not recognize the court and considers it to be illegally constituted. He said any decision or award issued by the court is null and void. The spokesperson said the court has issued a supplementary award related to maximum poundage under the Indus Waters Treaty. However, India has firmly rejected both the latest ruling and all previous pronouncements by the arbitration body. Mr. Jaiswal also said India's decision to keep the Indus Waters Treaty in abeyance remains unchanged. The Indus Waters Treaty was signed between India and Pakistan on September 1960, governing the sharing and use of waters of the Indus River system. India had placed the treaty in abeyance following the Pahalgam terror attack last year. Within days of levying high customs duty on precious metals, the government today imposed import curbs on silver. The Directorate General of Foreign Trade in a notification said the import policy for silver, including silver plated with gold and platinum, are revised from free to restricted with immediate effect. The goods under restricted category need government license for imports. The India Meteorological Department has issued an orange alert for heavy rainfall in Andaman and Nicobar Islands, Sub-Himalayan West Bengal and Sikkim tomorrow. Heavy rain is also likely in Kerala, Lakshadweep, Tamil Nadu, Karnataka and parts of the northeast. Thunderstorms with lightning and gusty winds are expected over several states including Bihar, Odisha, Telangana, Maharashtra, Himachal Pradesh and Uttarakhand during the next 2 to 3 days. The IMD has also predicted heat wave conditions in parts of Madhya Pradesh, Rajasthan, Uttar Pradesh and Vidarbha tomorrow. Fishermen have been advised to avoid venturing into the South Bay of Bengal, Andaman Sea and adjoining coastal areas due to squally winds till Monday. At the Asian Weightlifting Championships in Gandhinagar, India's Sanjana has won 3 bronze medals. In the women's 77-kilogram category, Sanjana lifted 96 kilograms in the snatch, 124 kilograms in the clean and jerk, and a total of 220 kilograms to claim 3 bronze medals. In the Thailand Open Badminton, the Indian duo of Sathvik Sairaj Ranki Reddy and Chirag Shetty entered the men's doubles final after defeating Malaysia's Goh Sei Fei and Noor Izzuddin in the semi-final in Bangkok today. The Indian pair won 19-21, 22-20, 21-16 in an 82-minute match to reach their first final of the season. In the final clash, the Indian duo will take on the Indonesian pair of Leo Roli Carnando and Daniel Martin. In IPL cricket, Kolkata Knight Riders were 240 for 2 in 19.2 overs against Gujarat Titans at Eden Gardens when reports last came in. Earlier, Gujarat Titans won the toss and opted to field. And now before we end the bulletin, the headlines once again. Prime Minister Narendra Modi says India and the Netherlands working together to build trusted future-ready supply chains. Calls India a land of opportunities in the 21st century. Tata Electronics and Dutch firm ASML sign agreement to boost semiconductor manufacturing in India. Delhi court sends prime suspect in NEAT paper leak case PV Kulkarni and co-accused Manisha Vaghmare to 10 days CBI custody. New Delhi rejects Indus Waters Treaty award by the Court of Arbitration, calling it illegal. CBSE makes study of 3 languages compulsory for class 9th and 10th. And India's Sanjana wins 3 bronze medals in the women's 77-kilogram category at the Asian Weightlifting Championships in Gandhinagar. For details of these stories and more, log on to our website www.newsonair.gov.in and News on AIR app. That is all in the news at 9. Good night.
2: Spotlight. This is Akashvani. In the program Spotlight, now we bring you an exclusive interview with Indian Ambassador to Sweden, Anurag Bhushan. The interviewer is Sakshi Singh, Akashvani correspondent.
3: India and Sweden, they have a perfect relationship which has become more vibrant in the past few decades. A true reflection of which is that more than 8 high-level visits have happened between the two nations from 2014 and 15. In 2018, when Prime Minister first visited this country, it was after 3 decades that an Indian Prime Minister was visiting. Now, he'll be visiting Sweden again on this Sunday. To talk more about this visit, the discussions, the agendas during this visit, we have with us Indian Ambassador to Sweden, Sri Anurag Bhushan. Welcome, sir.
4: Thank you, Sakshi ji, for giving me this opportunity to share my views with you.
3: And thank you, sir, for giving time to Akashvani and talking to us. Sir, before I start, I want to ask why this visit is so important and what will be the agendas, the discussions that will happen between the Prime Minister and the high-level delegation visiting this country.
4: Thank you, Sakshi ji, for this question. First of all, I think we need to put this visit of Honorable Prime Minister into a perspective. This is Honorable Prime Minister's second visit after his visit in 2018. The 2018 visit was in Stockholm, and Gothenburg, where this visit is going to happen on Sunday, is seeing this visit for the first time. Gothenburg is a very historic town, and your audience would love to know that it was set up in 1621 as a trading outpost. Since then, it has become a heart of Sweden's manufacturing and innovation-based companies. It is also called a second startup valley after Silicon because of its very active startup culture. So it's a very fitting place for Honorable Prime Ministers to visit and to see firsthand the vitality and the energy of Sweden's industrial and startup ecosystem. Beyond that, there is also meeting of European Roundtable of Industry, which is an organization that consists of 60 absolutely top multinational companies who will be coming here and engaging with Honorable Prime Minister. So these are the two reasons. But of course, the most important reason is that Honorable Prime Minister will be interacting with the Swedish Prime Minister, Mr. Ulf Kristersson, and the leadership team of Sweden, and will be discussing and deliberating on issues of bilateral, international, and of geopolitical concerns.
3: So when we are talking about industrial and economic cooperation between the two countries, we can comfortably say that Sweden and India industrial relation, defense forms the bedrock of their relationship. In Sweden has been investing in India for a very long time, and their collaboration is not like collaboration or if any other country. So can you, sir, expand a little bit how and what are the future in this relation between the two countries?
4: So Sakshi ji, first of all, I'll say that defense is not the bedrock of our relationship. The bedrock of our relationship are the common values that we share. The values of climate friendliness, of environment friendly policies and programs, making world a better place, developing economies of each other. These are the values that we truly share, both as countries, but also at individual levels between individual Swedes and Indians. Coming to defense, I think defense is a very important part of our relationship. Certainly, Sweden, from the time that Dynamite and Alfred Nobel, Sweden has come a long way in developing a highly sophisticated defense industry that belies its size. It is only 1 crore people, 10 million people, GDP of the size of 650 or 680 billion, but it has a very sophisticated defense industry that gives rise to world-class products like Gripen, submarines, but also other equipment. We have a very long-standing partnership with Sweden on defense, but this relationship has now outgrown from a buyer-seller relationship to more of defense partners. And both countries and companies, each other, companies of India and Sweden, they are looking to co-develop and co-produce equipment. They have been galvanized by Honorable Prime Minister's initiatives such as Atmanirbhar Bharat, Make in India, and also infrastructure development that has happened. And I'm very happy to inform you, Sakshi ji, that one such initiative that has borne fruit is the 100% FDI investment by Saab to develop Carl Gustav guns in Haryana. So we are going to see in near future most successful initiatives taking place in India.
3: So when you're talking about defense, one thing that is coming again and again is the innovation and the startup ecosystem in Sweden. And when we talk about India, we have skilled and semi-skilled workforce there. So this amalgamation between the two countries, is there a future that Sweden is also looking forward to, and is India also looking forward to? And is it also part of the agenda during this visit?
4: Yes, Sakshi ji, you are completely on the mark on this. Sweden is one of the most innovative countries in the world by various ranking. It is number one, number two, and number three. It is also a country which has deep technology.

0: technologies into various sectors, into advanced manufacturing, AI, semiconductor, rare earth, urban renewal technologies. And finally, it has a very vibrant startup culture. One more thing that Sweden has a strength is in financial capital. It has a very deep financial capitals with a lot of pension funds and investment funds and so on and so forth. So I think all these strengths, if they are paired together with Indian strengths, which lies in scale, speed, and skills, I think can be a very world-beating combination. And I think thanks to our own policies in this regard, and also the new free trade agreements that we have signed, India-EU is one that we have concluded recently, but also India-EFTA agreement and India-UK agreement, altogether they have shown that India is open to business, and I think this has galvanized Swedish industry. But as you will see on Sunday, it has also galvanized European industry as well. And that's why all these people are coming together to engage with Honorable Prime Minister.
1: Sir, when we talk about technological sharing, one major topic that India and Sweden share is technology or science tech in space exploration. Sir, can you mention a little bit about where Sweden has been able to help India and how India has been able to get help in some of their space exploration missions?
0: So, Sakshi, I don't know how many people know, but Sweden also has a space center called Strange Space Center, which is north of Sweden beyond the Arctic Circle. Sweden has also taken a lot of steps in developing their launching systems and satellites. India and Sweden has a long-standing collaboration between ISRO and their space organization. I can recall two cooperative initiatives that were taken by both sides. One was Chandrayaan, where a component called SARA, which is a radar that was mounted on it. This was very successful and an example of cooperation. The two sides have also decided to cooperate in Shukrayaan, or the Venus exploration, and I think both sides are working together to discuss how best we can do it. ISRO has also expressed interest in working together on this Sranje Space Center. So I think all in all, I think this is one very promising area of cooperation.
1: So one very, very positive thing about Sweden is the focus on renewable energy. If we talk about the energy, the amount of energy that it's using, Sweden is completely dependent on renewable energy, alternative energy sources that we say. So what India can learn from there, and is there any kind of collaboration on those fronts?
0: So I think, as I mentioned, Sakshiji, before that, I think there are common values between us based on environment friendliness and climate friendly policies. Honorable Prime Minister's own initiatives of green transition, of carbon sequestration, echo very well with the Swedish side. And both sides have now aligned their policies and programs to galvanize efforts in this direction. There are two examples I would like to give. One is the initiative called LEAD IT, which was launched by Honorable Prime Minister together with Swedish Prime Minister in 2019, which was to decarbonize and transition industry into a more green, more environment friendly product, especially sectors such as cement and steel. And this platform has been very successful, and so much so that Honorable Prime Minister, together with the present Swedish Prime Minister, Mr. Ulf Kristersson, launched the second version of it. Last year, we launched seven more projects. So I think a lot of projects are being added. A lot of financing is being directed towards these initiatives. So that would be one. And also, I think in terms of green technology, urban renewal technology, waste disposal, waste treatment, drinking water, all these are technologies that Sweden is very much advanced. And we are looking at a lot of cooperation in this direction as well.
1: So one main focus, can we say, is it people to people connect? Because Indians, around 80,000 Indians are working in Sweden right now. And when Sweden invests in India, it's not just about investing, it's about creating jobs, it's about technology transfers, skilling Indians. So is this visit will hold importance when we talk about people to people connect between the two countries?
0: I think not many people realize that we have a very historic relationship between the two countries. In fact, there is a small statue called Helgo Buddha, which is a Buddha sitting in a meditation, which was found in Helgo in Sweden 50, 60 years back. And this was dated to about 4th to 5th century BC. So we have a very old trade links. And currently, Indian diaspora here in Sweden has carried forward this tradition. We have approximately 90,000 Indians that are working in IT, in life sciences, in fintech, and many of

0: Them are very well-regarded professors. Students have found places in Swedish world-class universities. It's a very dynamic, very well-educated and a very well-regarded community. And of course, there are many Swedes that are working in India. I told you 300 companies are presently established in India and many Swedes work there. So there's already a lot of people-to-people connect. And let us not forget the Nobel Prize, you know, and we have a very deep connections with the Nobel Prize. Guru Rabindranath Tagore was the first Asian recipient of Nobel Prize for Literature in 1913. And in fact, it would be very interesting to tell you that Guru Tagore could not receive Nobel Prize because of the World War I. So he came to Sweden in 1921 for the award. And thereafter, he visited Sweden second and last time in 1926. So this marks the 100th year of Guru Rabindranath Tagore's visit to Sweden. So we have a very extensive people-to-people connect. A lot of Indians come here and go back to India and add to our skill pool. We should see as the trade and investment grows, and I have said that the next few years are very promising in this regard. We should see more and more Indians working in Swedish companies both here and in India and developing the kind of skills that Swedes are known for. I am very optimistic about it, and I am sure that we will see a deeper people-to-people connect in this direction.
1: So one last question. Prime Minister Narendra Modi will be going to Norway to attend the third India-Nordic summit. When the second India-Nordic summit happened in 2022, the scenario was very different. We had just moved out of the COVID restriction. The world was seeing Russia and Ukraine conflict. When we talk about the scenario, world scenario, during the third Nordic summit, it's very different. We are having conflicts and uncertainties over our supply chains. So how this visit of Prime Minister to Sweden, though it's small, will it have impact on the discussions or the agendas during the third India-Nordic summit?
0: When two leaders of countries meet together, of course they discuss all issues including those of a geopolitical environment in their respective countries. Yes, the leadership will discuss all these issues. But I think I should also point out that India-Sweden relationship stands on its own ground. And irrespective of whatever the geopolitical conditions is, we have been seeing that India-Sweden relationships is strengthening every year. There are more and more political exchanges between the two countries. Just to give you an example, last year, Foreign Minister of Sweden, Mrs. Stenergrad, she visited India. Honorable Commerce and Industry Minister, Mr. Piyush Goyal, he visited Sweden. This year, Deputy Prime Minister Ms. Ebba Busch, she came to India to participate in AI Impact Summit along with 80 Swedish companies. This was one of the largest contingent. So we have a lot of exchanges. I have already pointed out the presence of Swedish industry. But I should also add that there are a lot of Indian companies coming into Sweden. There are almost 75 companies in IT and manufacturing. And we are seeing some of these companies adding out to their investment substantially. So, and then climate and environment agenda is, of course, now it is the international agenda. So I think we are overall seeing a multidimensional expansion of our bilateral partnership. What this visit will do is to provide a strategic impetus. And that is why this visit, I am very confident, will be a very historic visit of Honorable Prime Minister.
1: Thank you, sir, for giving time to Akashwani and talking to us.
2: 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The interviewer was Sakshi Singh, Akashwani correspondent. 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
5: Good evening, this is Akashwani Kohima, the news headlines. Prime Minister Narendra Modi meets King William Alexander and Queen Maxima of the Netherlands in The Hague during the second leg of his five-nation official visit, underscoring continued strengthening of India-Netherlands relations. agriculture and

0: Farmers' Welfare Minister Shivraj Singh Chauhan stresses on wide-scale promotion and expansion of integrated farming. Central Bureau of Investigation arrest mastermind Manisha Gurunath Mandhare, a senior botany teacher from Pune, connected with leak of biology questions in the NEET UG 2026 paper leak case. Central Board of Secondary Education has made the study of three languages compulsory for students from class 9 beginning from 1st of July this year. Government debunks fake video claiming cheaper petrol supply to Bhutan by Indian petroleum companies. National Institute of Open Schooling launches initiative to reconnect our out-of-school children with education under NEP 2020 vision. India rejects Court of Arbitration ruling on Indus Waters Treaty. Deputy Commissioner Kohima B. Henok Buchem orders suspension on movement of heavy vehicles with 10 wheels and above along Kohima Mau section of National Highway 2 due to safety concerns over weak bridges in the area. Additional Deputy Commissioner Pungro Hotulu Sema issues notice on partial vehicular movement between New Vongti to Moya village under Pungro subdivision, Kipiri district from 18th May to 17th June to facilitate and expedite earth cutting works and rock cutting operations. Narcotic drugs and psychotropic substances what crores disposed of at Kohima. A one-day training on scientific fish farming practices held at Mon District. District Health Society Longleng, with the initiative of National Vector-Borne Disease Control Program Longleng, observes National Dengue Day under the theme Community Participation in Dengue Control, Check, Clean and Cover. And a mini legal services game conducted at Peren Town Hall under the aegis of Nagaland State Legal Services Authority in collaboration with Peren District Legal Services Authority and District Administration Peren. That is all we have in this news headlines.
1: Fry kuria homoy tel laga bishi properties kan bodli hoi jai aru eke tel tu bar bar cholaile total polar compounds TPC tu banai jai. 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Itu jankari diye se State Food Safety Authority, Department of Health and Family Welfare.

Well, it's a good honey level. Look, Mohammed Rafi Laka was the film. I say, Dil Deke Deko. Program Taku Huni Poplon, look, Kishokumar, Aro Asha was Lilka was the film. I say, Chalti Kanam Gari.

परियां मुस्कुराए, देखो वो गोरी गोरी राए, हमको इशारों से बुलाए।